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3: 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Performance is so good,

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10: Skies will be mostly clear tonight with a low of 64. For Wednesday, we're partly cloudy with a few showers possible late day and into the evening hours as highs make it to 82. Scattered showers and storms for Wednesday night with lows in the middle 60s. And for Thursday, we are mostly cloudy with a 50% chance of showers and storms and a high of 78. A few showers for Friday with highs near 80. I'm WSBT 22 meteorologist Abby Wepler.

0: Hello, my friend. Hello. Welcome to your Wednesday night. Summer flying by. Have you been out on the water? Have you been out boating, kayaking, canoeing, paddleboarding, swimming, dog paddling, sitting in a kiddie pool in your front yard, something? Have you eaten watermelon? Sweet and delicious. Have you spent time with your kids or your grandkids or your nieces or nephews or young people who thrilled to a water balloon fight? I am here to cool you down on this hot August night. You're listening to Delilah.
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Hopefully your work day is behind you, your cares and troubles as well. Put all that out of your mind and focus on the good things in life. And I am here to take your calls, to share your stories, to smooth off the rough edges of your day after hours. Come on in and make yourself at home.

0: keeping you company on this August night, Wednesday night. Thank you for joining me. Thank you for being a part of my night, a part of this show for years now. Thank you for the comments that you leave me on social media. If you're on TikTok, look me up, Radio Delilah. Brit is fun wrote, closing my eyes and pretending I'm in the back seat of my parents' car on the way home. Comfort. Comfort. I want this show to be a place of comfort. I want this show to be like the cool side of your pillow every night. You're listening to Delilah.
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16: Skies will be mostly clear tonight with a low of 64. For Wednesday, we're partly cloudy with a few showers possible late day and into the evening hours as highs make it to 82. Scattered showers and storms for Wednesday night with lows in the middle 60s. And for Thursday, we are mostly cloudy with a 50% chance of showers and storms and a high of 78. A few showers for Friday with highs near 80. I'm WSBT 22 meteorologist Abby Wepler.

0: smoothing off the rough edges of your Wednesday night. What does that mean? That means life can beat you up. Wildfires, storms, being laid off, having your heart broken by a sweetheart, getting ghosted, having your adult children say, thanks for breaking your back to raise me, but I'm just going to walk away and pretend like you don't exist. All those things can break your heart into a million pieces. I am here to remind you that life is still precious, still so worth living. There are monarch butterflies and bumblebees in national parks, flowers galore, beautiful trees, beautiful people, grandbabies and nieces and nephews, and life in abundance. Whatever things are good, whatever things are pure, whatever things are sweet, think on these. I am here to remind you to think on the sweet things in life and do not let the storms of life destroy you. Do not let the storms of life destroy you. 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

So you're a little bit tired, a little bit worn out, but hopefully you had a good day, a productive day, a day that included talking to someone you love and telling them how much you love them. 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

0: 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She said, back when I was little in the 2000s, maybe early 2010s, I listened to you at bedtime. It was so relaxing. 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You can order them on Amazon. It'll be there tomorrow, maybe today if you live in a city. And join me every night. I will still tuck you into bed on a relaxing note. You're listening to Delilah.
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15: Skies will be mostly clear tonight with a low of 64. For Wednesday, we're partly cloudy with a few showers possible late day and into the evening hours as highs make it to 82. Scattered showers and storms for Wednesday night with lows in the middle 60s. And for Thursday, we are mostly cloudy with a 50% chance of showers and storms and a high of 78. A few showers for Friday with highs near 80. I'm WSBT 22 meteorologist Abby Wepler.

0: I love knowing that I get to be a part of your romance or a part of your joy when you find out you're expecting, or a part of your kids' lives when you tuck them into bed. But I am equally honored to be a part of your sorrow when you're going through tough times. We've been through some tough times together, let me tell you. Divorces, oh yeah, went through those while I was on the air. And loss, losing your loved ones. I am honored that you let me be a part of the tough times as well as the good times. And I hope the good times outweigh the tough times 1,000 to 1. I'm glad you are here with us tonight as we share your stories from the heart. You're listening to Delilah.
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Tonight's Delilah's Dilemma is from someone who is playing card games, but it sounds like her game-playing partner is playing bigger games with her heart. We will delve into this story and see what kind of hand of cards she's been dealt. Stay tuned for that coming up next.

0: 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Help, Delilah. My neighbor and I have been hanging out for about a year. We play cards. We play Yahtzee. We play board games. We sit on the porch for hours talking. He tells me I'm his best friend and that he loves me as such. He even gives me a little kiss goodnight. We go to dinner, we go to lunch, sometimes we go to movies. The problem is, I want more. Not sure if I should voice my feelings and risk losing a friend, or just continue keeping things the way they are. I might mention he's 27 years younger than me. Any advice would be more than welcome. Thank you in advance from Allison." Allison, I will have my Mama Delilah words for you coming up next. 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
16: Skies will be mostly clear tonight with a low of 64. For Wednesday, we're partly cloudy with a few showers possible late day and into the evening hours as highs make it to 82. Scattered showers and storms for Wednesday night with lows in the middle 60s. And for Thursday, we are mostly cloudy with a 50% chance of showers and storms and a high of 78. A few showers for Friday with highs near 80. I'm WSBT 22 meteorologist Abby Wepler.

0: Do you ever come up with great ideas? I do, usually in the middle of the night. And then I become fixated on them. Then I become obsessed with them because I have wild ADHD and I'm a little bit compulsive. I come up with great ideas in the middle of the night. If I don't write them down, I beat myself up for days. If I do write them down, I become a maniac because it's all I focus on for a while. But you need to write down your good ideas. And then you need to write down all the reasons those good ideas should work. There's going to be plenty of people telling you why it won't work. I am here to say, figure out how to make it work. If you have a good idea, if you have a great idea, something that will impact the world for good, maybe not the whole world, maybe just your neighborhood, maybe just your partner, maybe just your child, write down that good idea and then write down all the reasons you need to focus on it and do it. And shut your ears to the folks who will tell you, you'll never make it. Because if you listen to them, you won't make it. If you listen to me, you're halfway there already. You're listening to Delilah.
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2: 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You have to find out what happens next. 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

It's late. You're tired. You had a long day. Hopefully you got a lot done and feel good about yourself. Hopefully you reached out in love to someone else and connected heart to heart. Whatever you're doing, I'm glad you're doing it with us.

0: smoothing off the rough edges of your Wednesday night. I am here each night so that I can talk to you, so that I can listen to you, which is even more important than talking to you a lot of times, so that I can hear your stories and find out who you love and why you love them, so that we can share heart to heart and make the night a little more peaceful, a little more joyful, a little more inspiring. You're listening to Delilah.
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21: Skies will be mostly clear tonight with a low of 64. For Wednesday, we're partly cloudy with a few showers possible late day and into the evening hours as highs make it to 82. Scattered showers and storms for Wednesday night with lows in the middle 60s. And for Thursday, we are mostly cloudy with a 50% chance of showers and storms and a high of 78. A few showers for Friday with highs near 80. I'm WSBT 22 meteorologist Abby Wepler.

0: Hi, good evening. Who's this?
1: This is Matt.
0: Matt, what can I do for you?
1: Oh, I'd like just like to request a song and dedicate it to my beautiful wife, Rebecca, if I could. Because I let her know that I love her very, very much.
0: Okay. And tell me about your beautiful wife and why you love her very, very much.
1: Oh, I just love the things she does for me. She makes me very happy. She makes me laugh. It makes me smile all the time if I'm sad. And I don't know, it's just... we've only been married for about 4 months now, but these last 4 months have been awesome. And I like always being with her and being able to let her know that I love her.

0: just about time for me to disappear out of here and take off into the darkness. If I didn't get to your request or your dedication, I'm sorry. I hope that the songs touched your heart. I hope that they filled your spirit with encouragement. Have a wonderful Thursday, and do me a favor, take some time out of your Thursday schedule to slow down and love someone. Good night. 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

0: You know us. If it doesn't make you better, healthier, happier, or just far more interesting, we won't put it on this show. My name is John Tesh with Intelligence for Your Life. And when you were a little kid, your parents probably drilled it into your head to say please and thank you. Well, it's here, parents, thank you, because there's a real social benefit to being polite. According to Gonzaga University, who studied this, expressing gratitude, it leads to increased feelings of interpersonal warmth that helps old and new relationships grow stronger and closer. So social psychologist Monica Bartlett led the research and says a simple thank you makes others view you as a warmer person. It works every time. And as a result, they're more interested in talking to you, getting to know you, and continuing to build a relationship with you. So saying thank you not only helps us develop new relationships, it also helps strengthen existing relationships.
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0: And coming up, researchers say joining a book club may actually help treat chronic pain, and in some ways, it works better than standard therapy. I'll explain how this works next.

0: You know, if you are living with chronic pain right now, your next prescription might not come from a pharmacy. It could come from a book club or your local library. Researchers at the University of Liverpool found that so-called shared reading can help people cope with chronic pain in ways traditional therapy doesn't. Shared reading is where participants read books and discuss them together and connect them to their own lives. The study compared people participating in weekly reading groups with others getting more traditional therapy. The researchers found that reading groups did more than distract people from pain. They helped participants express their emotions. So they weren't just managing their feelings with mindset tricks or coping mechanisms. They were actively working through them. Now, the experts say shared reading shouldn't replace medical care, but for the millions of people dealing with chronic pain who want something beyond pills, it may be a good form of treatment. And it's another reminder that chronic pain isn't just physical. The brain, emotions, and social connection all play a role in healing.
1: Intelligence for your life.
0: And coming up, how the wrong retirement choices are breaking up many long-standing couples.

0: question for you. Do you know where you want to live when you retire? And more importantly, does your partner know? Because according to licensed social worker Dr. Dorian Mincert, one of the top reasons older couples break up is they cannot agree on where to retire. She says it's a conversation couples usually put off because they assume they'll share the same vision for their golden years. But that's why Dr. Mincert says it's important to have the retirement talk often, especially as your finances and goals change. And surprisingly, she says instead of focusing on where you want to retire, talk about what you and your partner want to prioritize in retirement. For example, most couples want to stay close to their grandkids, but don't underestimate the value of being near good friends, too, because it's generally harder to make close friends when we're older. Dr. Mincert says, if you're expecting your partner to be your entire social circle, that's going to add a lot of extra stress to even the strongest relationships. One more. Talk about the amenities you'll want in retirement. Do you and your spouse want easy access to shops and restaurants, or is it more important to live near hiking trails, fishing holes? Bottom line, the more priorities you and your spouse can agree on before retirement, the happier you'll both be, no matter where you end up living.
1: Intelligence for your life.
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0: Personal question for you. Have you been feeling more anxious and sad than usual these days? You may have a case of the August blues. When summer's almost over, kids are back to school, and the days are getting shorter, it can get you down. Joshua Klapo is a clinical psychologist and professor at the University of Alabama. He says for those who feel an emotional drop, it's a form of seasonal affective disorder. We've talked about it. People report more anxiety in August than the other summer months. It's often caused by feeling like there's nothing to look forward to and the time is passing too quickly. So when you were a kid, you could look forward to the start of school and seeing all your friends. But we adults don't have that. And people may also get depressed because they dread the coming of cold weather. But the August blues don't discriminate. It turns out people who love summer are anxious because it's ending. And summer haters are antsy for the season to be over, but yet it's hotter than ever. So what can you do about the dreaded August blues? Well, Dr. Klapo suggests becoming fully engaged in activities you love with the people you love the most. You may feel like isolating, a lot of people do, but you should do the exact opposite. And for a quick relief, smell something with a cinnamon scent. Yeah, that can prompt your brain to release mood-boosting beta waves that can snap you out of a funk in as little as 10 minutes. But just know, it's real. The August blues.
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8: Cloudy skies expected tonight with rain showers and a few thunderstorms by morning. Overnight lows in the upper 60s. I'm WSBT 22's Lynette Grant.

0: I've got.
1: I used to think that movies based on books would make me less likely to read the books, but it actually works the other way. Is this the same for you? It makes us more likely to read the books. For example, The Hunger Games and The Twilight Trilogy increased book sales by 11%, and the movie Gone Girl saw book sales double in the month of its release. Same thing happened with Game of Thrones.
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1: All right, Gib, here's one of those tips that's so simple, but apparently it works, according to the folks at Psychology Today who have studied this. Here it is. If you need willpower to avoid junk food or stop yourself from buying something you don't need, you just cross your arms. So the folks at Psychology Today say this is a defensive posture that subconsciously tells your brain that you're closed off to whatever you were considering eating or buying. You can also squeeze something, even your steering wheel, or just make a tight fist. It stimulates the brain area that regulates self-control.
4: So this is a great way to get you over that hump. You know, if you're really trying hard to eat more, to eat cleaner, and you're seeing that stuff and you cross your arms, it might be the thing that makes the difference. But I got to tell you, the siren song that is Reese's Peanut Butter Cups for me, I could cross my arms, cross my legs, cross my fingers, cross anything I want. My posture is not going to affect my desire for the milk chocolate peanut buttery goodness. So, use this with a grain of salt. You have to bake in the actual willpower ahead of time, and then this will help you, stay strong.
1: Yeah, I'm with you on this, but I'm going to try it anyway.

feelings that I feel for you. So maybe we can make a we of me and you. I'ma treat you right tonight, let's make it last forever. I promise you that no one else will ever treat you better. And if you don't believe me, please see I don't need no effort. All you gotta do is flip that switch before

0: It's Intelligence for Your Life, moving you forward one piece of intel at a time. And gentlemen, if you're looking for love, a dating coach is now saying one hobby could be working against you. Dating coach Blaine Anderson, who studies this stuff, says the biggest turnoff for a lot of women is men who spend all their free time playing video games. She also says sports gambling is high on the list of hobbies that can make somebody seem less attractive. Instead, Anderson recommends this: activities that get you out into the world. So think running, tennis, hiking, or volunteering. She says hobbies that show you're active, social, and engaged with other people tend to make a stronger first impression. Now, there's one important caveat. Industry data shows about half of all video gamers are women. So gaming itself isn't necessarily the problem. The bigger message may be this: whatever your hobby is, make sure it adds to your life instead of replacing it. The most attractive passion is one that gets you growing, connecting, and enjoying life. And that's usually what people find most appealing. Amen?
1: Intelligence for Your Life.
2: And coming up, the science of sleep and how it helps our brain repair cells by pruning memories.

0: All right, here's one more opportunity to dig into the world of sleep, the science of sleep. University of Wisconsin-Madison researchers are saying that sleep helps our brain repair cells, store long-term memories, and forget some things we learn each day. In studies involving mice, brain neurons shrank about 18% during sleep. Turns out that shrinkage pruned away some connections called synapses, like a gardener trimming overgrown trees. Why would our brain be pruning or erasing memories? Researchers say it's because our brain processes tons of information not necessary for survival. Say lyrics from a song or a coworker's outfit. And by day's end, all those details add unnecessary noise that could stop us from remembering important things like a new skill. So unless our brain erases extraneous noise during sleep, it'll gradually become more distracted and significantly less efficient. That helps explain the brain fog when we don't get the recommended 8 hours of sleep, because our brain didn't have time to forget all that meaningless stuff of the day before, and it's disrupting our thinking.
1: IntelligenceForYourLife.com.
0: And coming up, we'll talk about one of the hottest wellness trends of the year, thalassotherapy. Thalassa is derived from the Greek word for ocean, and that's what it is, the use of seawater as a form of therapy. I'll tell you how it works and how to do some thalassotherapy in your own home.

So one of the top spa and wellness trends this year is something known as thalassotherapy. It's the use of seawater as a form of therapy. It encompasses things like heated seawater baths, seaweed wraps, exercise in salt water, which makes the body more buoyant. And thalassotherapy isn't new. It goes all the way back to the days of Plato, 400 BC. Plato believed the sea, quote, cures all human ailments. So do any of these seawater therapies work today? Yes. Turns out soaking in salt water pulls excess fluid out of your body, reducing bloating and relaxing muscles. You can do it at home by adding 2 heaping cups of Epsom salt to your bath and soaking in it for 20 to 30 minutes. I actually do this regularly, and the Epsom salt

0: 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By the way, all you need at home is to add 3 tablespoons of sea salt to 1 cup of warm water and mix it. Then you soak a clean cloth in the salt water mixture, squeeze out the excess water, you put it over your face, and relax.
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0: Well, we now know what can help kids feel less anxious and stressed. And my grandkids do this, engaging in so-called adventure play, a type of unstructured play where kids do their own thing without direct adult supervision, meaning adults are aware of what's happening, but they'll only step in if somebody could actually get hurt. This gives kids more freedom to make up games and set their own rules while feeling independent and using their problem-solving skills. And researchers at the UK's University of Exeter found that kids who frequently engaged in adventure play, they showed fewer signs of anxiety and depression. They were also more resilient, they were more confident, and better at overcoming obstacles, handling their emotions, and learning from their mistakes. What qualifies as this adventure play? Well, child psychologist Dr. Helen Dodd says it can include riding a bike or a scooter, climbing trees and hillsides, or crossing streams by jumping from rock to rock to rock, or even fencing each other using sticks or building their own forts. We did this all the time on Long Island. Probably a lot of things you did as a kid as well. Bottom line, experts say adventure play is the key to raising confident, independent kids who are less likely to feel stressed and anxious.
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7: Cloudy skies expected tonight with rain showers and a few thunderstorms by morning. Overnight lows in the upper 60s. I'm WSBT 22's Lynette Grant.

0: Go ahead and top your broccoli with cheese. We're talking about calcium-rich cheese like Parmesan, Swiss, or even cottage cheese. So research shows that the combination of calcium in cheese and vitamin K in broccoli has a calming effect on our brain. In fact, it's so calming, it can cut your risk of chronic stress in half. So aim for a half a cup of broccoli topped with 1 ounce of your favorite calcium-rich cheese.
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0: It's John Tech. And you're listening to Sunny 101.5 WNSN South Bend. All right, my friends, what's going on if your emotions are all frayed and because of that you're easily irritated?
6: Oh, this happens
0: angered.
6: To me all the time.
0: Well, research from the University of Michigan has found that you 100% need a nap. They found that people who napped, they had a higher tolerance for frustration. In their study, people who took a short nap were willing to spend twice as much time working on a frustrating puzzle.
6: So this is the thing. This is why all of those Silicon Valley companies have those nap pods and all of those diversions.
0: I used to laugh at those, but it's, I like it.
6: Well, it's because, look, what we have in our heads that we're wasting time by taking downtime, but the reality is if you take 20 minutes of downtime, instead of trying to force your way through it for 2 hours, you just take 20 minutes, the next hour will be so much more efficient than you would have been if you hadn't done it. So this is things like mindfulness, naps, which we're talking about right now, but even just a quick ping pong break. All of those things, they add up to make you actually more efficient in the subsequent time than you would have been if you just tried to muscle through it.
0: Yeah.
6: So take a deep breath. Go take a nap, do a little bit of mindfulness, but you're going to be, and if you're a supervisor, let your people do this because it will make them better in the ensuing 2 hours.
0: I so agree.

0: Welcome to Intelligence for Your Life, John Tesh Radio Show. Let's talk about the time when you go to bed. This is important. We want you to no longer dwell on an argument you had or a negative experience right before bed. Because scientists at the University of Massachusetts found that sleep not only preserves negative emotions, it enhances them. It's a holdover from primitive times when we needed to remember where danger was so we could survive. However, our brain still reacts the same way and locks in negative information. If you can't let something go, then journal about it. We're always talking about that. Write it down and tell yourself you'll think about it again in the morning.
1: Intelligence for your life.
0: And coming up, we'll talk about the latest form of therapy. It's virtual reality exposure therapy, where you face and then conquer your fears.

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0: I want to tell you about the latest way to overcome your deepest fears. It involves strapping on a set of goggles and engaging in VR exposure therapy, where you face what you fear in a virtual world. Dr. Roger Yoder is a licensed medical health counselor who's become a leader in helping patients overcome their phobias through virtual reality, including public speaking. So for that, for example, Dr. Yoder typically asks patients to give a speech while wearing goggles that put them in front of a virtual audience of about 50 people. Then as patients get more comfortable talking in their speech, Dr. Yoder tweaks the simulation and makes the audience slightly more hostile, say, looking a little bored or by walking out of the virtual room. It's technology that builds on the science of exposure therapy, where the more you're exposed to something you fear in a controlled, safe environment, the better you are at facing your fears in the real world. And this new VR exposure therapy really works. Most patients can overcome their phobia in as little as 6 sessions. And it works for any phobia, they say, including a fear of spiders or elevators, heights, veterans struggling with PTSD. To find a practitioner, just Google VRET. That stands for Virtual Reality Exposure Therapy, VRET. You'll typically find it at universities like Cornell and the University of Central Florida. And for veterans, try this, soldierstrong.org.
1: Tell us what you think. 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
0: Just ahead, are you headed for a tough workout? I'll share the fruit and vegetable superfoods that nutritionists say we should eat before and after exercise, because certain ones will reduce muscle soreness and speed recovery. So in a moment, the produce to enhance your workout. Stand by.

0: Are you headed for a tough workout soon? You know, you can recover faster and reduce muscle soreness by noshing on health-boosting superfood fruits or vegetables before or afterwards. In the before exercise column, peaches. They're packed with the mineral potassium, which is crucial for optimal hydration. And we sweat out potassium when we exercise for more than an hour or in intensely hot conditions. So eat a peach 30 minutes before your workout. See how you feel. Also, you can eat beets before your workout. Registered dietitian Chrissy Carroll says beets are packed with dietary nitrates, a compound that boosts the flow of oxygen to the muscles. And many studies have linked consumption of beet juice before exercise with increased performance. Get one of those beet juice smoothie things. And then after exercise, here's what to eat to boost recovery. First, blueberries or cherries. Yeah, I have blueberries all the time. Blueberries and sweet Bing cherries contain tons of antioxidants that fight the inflammation linked to type 2 diabetes, heart disease, even cancer. But tart cherries or sour cherries are the true superfood because they've been shown to reduce the oxidative damage from strength training and reduce post-workout muscle soreness. Yeah, tart cherries or tart cherry juice.
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0: Research is telling us only one out of every five families sits down for a meal together at least once or twice a week. That's a low number. But families who regularly eat together at home, we know they're happier and healthier than those who rarely have family meals. Research at Harvard this time, it's a new study, found that when kids eat with their parents, they eat more fruits and vegetables, they drink fewer sodas, they're less likely to be obese or have eating disorders. Kids with regular family meals also have higher self-esteem, better body image, a more positive outlook, and better grades. They're also at a lower risk for substance abuse and depression and even teen pregnancy. And different meals have different pros and cons, so follow me here. Breakfast. Morning is often the only time everybody is together. And research on 8,000 children found kids who ate breakfast with their parents most days were 40% less likely to be overweight than kids who ate alone or skipped breakfast. And then dinner. Longest meal of the day takes 22 minutes to eat on average. That makes it the perfect time to catch up on everybody's day, but it can be tough to coordinate everybody's schedules. And even eating dessert together is beneficial. Most kids love dessert, so they'll be more likely to show up. I like this idea. Bottom line, no matter the time of day, this latest study tells us the more often you can eat meals together as a family, the better. The benefits increase with repetition.
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6: Michiana. Cloudy skies expected tonight with rain showers and a few thunderstorms by morning. Overnight lows in the upper 60s. I'm WSBT 22's Lynette Grant.

0: Let's talk about working out and eating. What is the best order once and for all? It is better to work out and then eat than to eat and then work out, according to Fitness Magazine. So they say if you're trying to lose weight, work out and then eat a meal. In a three-month study, when overweight people worked out and then had breakfast, they found the food was more filling. They ate less. They felt full longer. That's it.
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1: 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All right, it's time for some house cleaning here. Gib, if you want more energy and brain power, experts say you need to free up some mental space. So there's a trick from career experts who say you make a list of all your tolerations. We've talked about this before. So I have like four junk drawers in the house. These are things that annoy you, but you tolerate.
2: Yep.
1: Squeaky door. Never having enough Q-tips on hand, stuck zipper on your favorite pair of jeans, tolerations. Yeah. List them all, set aside a day, knock them all out. That frees up mental energy you never knew was missing.
2: I mean, that's it. None of that stuff takes that long to do, but we all have that list of things. And honestly, offloading stuff that annoys you or that you have to do onto a piece of paper or any kind of list that you use to manage your tasks can be cathartic in and of itself and make you more likely to do them. So maybe it's you have your T-shirts or your something in your closet is just so junky that you can't even get the stuff that you want to wear out. There you go. That's something that you can take. It takes 10 minutes to reorganize that stuff, but you just got to take the 10 minutes. It's the squeaky door, like you mentioned. I mean, I saying this is giving me anxiety right now because I can think of like 9 different things that this is the case for me.
1: Like I said, I've got 3 or 4 junk drawers. Yeah. And every time I open it up, it's like, oh, yeah. Yeah. All right, I'm doing it. I'm going to make the list
2: and just take an afternoon or even 15 minutes and just start knocking them out.
1: Yeah, there's a thing. There's actually a thing too called speed cleaning.
2: Yeah,
1: race the microwave.
2: Yeah,
1: you put something in a microwave and then you clean for like 3 minutes.
2: Yeah, whatever, you get done in 3 minutes is good enough.
1: I love it.

0: Welcome to the John Tesh Radio Show. I am your grateful host. Let's talk about the Fountain of Youth. If you want to look younger almost immediately, then just take a brisk walk every day. Listen to this. The journal Aging Cell has found that aerobic exercise will reverse the signs of skin aging by reducing lines and wrinkles and plumping up the skin. And it could be anything from a brisk walk to a bike ride. It works even if you start later in life. What happens is exercise increases the production of hormones that activate your mitochondria. Those are structures in our cells that generate energy, right? And simply by taking a brisk walk several times a week, your mitochondria can double in size, which helps the body produce more energy. It also prevents and reverses skin damage. The more active your mitochondria are, the younger your skin cells behave. So before you get Botox or another cosmetic procedure, you may want to try getting more aerobic exercise. It can give you younger looking skin. We stand behind it.
1: Want to go deeper? Go to Tesh.com.
0: And coming up, there's an important topic all couples must agree on. Because if you do, it's going to double your odds of avoiding a divorce someday. I'll tell you what it is next.

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0: All right, from our relationship files, couples, if you want to boost your odds of staying together, the research is clear and there's plenty of it. You got to agree on your finances. This is according to new data now in the Economic Journal, which found couples who disagree on financial matters are twice as likely to divorce at some point compared to couples who see eye to eye on all the money-related matters. We're not just talking about agreeing on a budget or sharing bank accounts, because this new study looks specifically at couples' thoughts on taking financial risks, which can include choosing to buy a house or deciding whether or not to splurge on a big-ticket item or a risky investment. And if it's hard for you two to agree on those issues or you're afraid to bring them up, then the experts say that's a red flag. Researchers found our financial attitudes are often among our strongest, quote, core values, meaning they're similar to our feelings about loyalty and honesty. And generally speaking, the couples who share the most core values, they do have the greatest success because they see themselves as being on the same team. But if you and your partner can't agree on your financial priorities, it means your core beliefs are not aligned, because at the crux of it, money taps into our feelings of safety and security. Think about it.
1: Intelligence for your life.
0: And coming up, if you want to get ahead at work, there are some things you should never say to your boss. I'm going to share a list from jobs expert and author Alyssa Licht, author of Leave Your Mark, Land Your Dream Job. The things you should never say to your boss.

0: our workplace files. If you want to get ahead at work, there are some things you should never say to your boss. I have a list from Eliza Licht, who wrote the book Leave Your Mark, Land Your Dream Job, Kill It in Your Career. The first thing you should never say is, you never told me to do that. Like when the boss asks for the latest sales report, then wonders why you didn't make copies for all the people attending the meeting. Because saying, you never told me to do that, suggests it's your boss's fault. And Licht says, even if it's true, it's never smart to make the boss look bad in front of other people. So say this instead. I wasn't aware that I should do that, but next time I'll be prepared. By using the word I, the boss won't feel like you're pointing fingers. And then don't tell the boss, I left a message. A recent survey found that 77% of us rarely leave or check voicemail today. So when the boss asks, what's the status of rescheduling that client meeting, saying, oh, I left a message, is the same as saying, I've made zero effort to move the meeting. It's why Licht says you should always reach out to people by email first, then follow up with a call. That way you can say, I've reached out to the client multiple ways, and I'll try contacting them again today.
1: Intelligence for your life.
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0: Have you seen these people on the news saying they shower and bathe as little as possible? Some say they don't even bathe their kids unless they see visible dirt on them. Well, surprisingly, there is some science to support the mindset, because according to the Journal of the European Academy of Dermatology and Venereology, our skin is protected by a layer of good bacteria known as our microbiome. You've heard the word. It helps keep viruses and pollutants out of our body. If we wash too often with soap and water, we strip away that protective layer and become more prone to health issues. So exactly how often do you need to take a shower? Dermatologist Dr. Corey Hartman says it's smart to rinse off once a day to wash off all the excess sweat, oils, and environmental debris that can attract harmful bacteria and make you smell. But you don't have to worry about aggressively scrubbing every part of your body from head to toe. For most people, he says a quick rinse is just fine. And that's exactly what most people do. Surveys show most of us prefer showering once a day, usually in the morning, to help kickstart our day.
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cloudy skies expected tonight with rain showers and a few thunderstorms by morning. Overnight lows in the upper 60s. I'm WSWT 22's Lynette Grant.

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0: Gabe, I'm not sure if you do this. I know you cook with your kids, but now research is saying if you want your kids to eat healthier, you should encourage them to watch healthy cooking shows, especially if the shows also feature the kids doing the cooking. And it's interesting because, you know, my friend Ken Lowe, who developed and launched the Food Network, you know, decades ago, that was his idea. He was telling me that they suddenly realized that their largest growing audience demographic was kids, and they were shocked.
9: Yeah, I mean, look, cooking with your kids is it's messy, it takes longer, but it is so good. It is, those are the memories that last for a lifetime. I remember cooking with my grandmother growing up. I cook with my kids, and when you're late for practice and your kitchen is a mess because the kids wanted to break the eggs or chop stuff, it's annoying, but that's the stuff that will stick with them forever. The stuff they will tell their kids about. And in addition, you can get them to eat healthier stuff. So watching the cooking videos.
0: You can teach them math, too.
9: You can teach them math with the measurements. My only question is, I know VeggieTales is really popular. Were the kids like, oh, I got to eat cookies because I don't want to eat, you know, Larry?
0: Oh, that's
9: Larry
0: interesting.
9: The cucumber.
0: That's interesting.
9: Because the characters are, you know, shown vegetables on TV. A little food for thought to the
0: creators. Well, you poked
9: Tales.
0: A hole in this story.
9: Maybe make the bad guy the cookies or something. I don't know.
0: Yeah. But anyway, kids who watch healthy cooking shows, they end up eating

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0: Mostly cloudy skies today with a few scattered showers. Some breaks in the clouds late today with a high of 78. I'm Chief Meteorologist Carrie Pujol.
1: 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It's the Sunny Morning Show with Mark and Julie. Yes, they're married. Yeah, they're still talking to each other.

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0: The best variety of the 80s, 90s, and today's on Sunny 101.5. It's the McGills in the Morning and the Sunny Morning Show with Mark and Julie on your Thursday. Good morning. Thanks a lot for listening in today. Showers off and on. High today near 80. There's a pretty interesting thread online. It says, did you know that some of the most common items we use every day are working double duty? Here are some objects that have hidden features that make life a little easier. And I think some of these, like a couple of these are pretty common sense-y.
1: Okay, so you already knew some of these? Or
0: yeah, like one of them, for example, is the arrow next to your fuel gauge points to the side of the car where the gas cap is located.
1: Although, I didn't realize that until later in life.
0: Really?
1: Mm-hmm.
0: The raised bumps on the F and J keys.
1: Did you ever notice that? Nope.
0: They have raised bumps on the F and J keys.
1: Look at your keyboard right now.
0: I just did, and they do. That helps you position your hands correctly without looking at the keyboard.
1: Oh, okay.
0: The tiny hole in padlocks helps drain water and provides a spot for lubricant if the lock starts sticking.
1: Now I'm going to have to go look at a lock. I didn't even know there was one.
0: The hole in a pasta spoon
1: drains water.
0: Drains water. Okay. And measures one serving of dry spaghetti.
1: I read that someplace, but I don't ever use it like that, because who eats one serving of spaghetti?
0: That's true. The small hole at the end of a tape measure
1: is for a nail to hold it in place.
0: Can catch onto a nail or screw, which means measuring can be a one-person job. The black dots around a windshield
1: have no idea.
0: Help protect the adhesive that holds the glass in place. It also helps with heat distribution.
1: Huh.
0: The loop on the back of some dress shirts.
1: I always assumed it was to hang them up with.
0: Was designed so the shirt could be hung without wrinkling. Takeout boxes.
1: Yes.
0: Many paper Chinese takeout containers unfold into a flat plate.
1: What?
0: For eating. You can unfold a Chinese takeout container and it becomes a paper plate.
1: Okay, we're going to have to try that.
0: Travel mug. Some lids have a small vent hole that improves liquid flow and reduces splashing.
1: You don't notice it until you don't have one.
0: Bobby pins.
1: Mm-hmm.
0: The wavy side is meant to face your scalp for a stronger grip.
1: No. Nuh-uh.
0: Bobby pins, the wavy side is meant to face your scalp for a stronger grip.
1: Well, they're hard to, but they're hard to open and close if you point them towards your head. I don't know.
0: Toothpaste tubes, the colored squares at the bottom are printing registration marks used during manufacturing, not indicators of ingredients. Aluminum foil boxes have many push-in tabs on the sides that hold the roll in place while you pull the foil.
1: I did know that.
0: Did you know that?
1: Yeah. Otherwise, the whole thing just falls out every time you try to pull open a piece.
0: Bottle caps, some plastic bottle caps are designed to stay attached after opening to reduce litter and improve recycling. Pen caps,
1: Wait. They're not supposed to come off all the way?
0: Bottle caps. Some plastic bottle caps are designed to stay attached after opening. Yeah, if you don't completely just yank on
1: it'll stay on. Interesting.
0: Yeah. Pen caps, many have a small hole to reduce choking risk by allowing some airflow if swallowed.
1: Mm-hmm. Yes, I have read that.
0: Did not know
1: that. Yeah, child safety, yeah.
0: Jeans tiny pocket, originally designed to hold pocket watches. Now it's now handy for coins, keys, or earbuds. And staple removers, the flat metal plate behind the teeth can lift staples without tearing paper.
1: Yeah, all right.
0: There you go. Some double duty items that,
1: we love a good double duty.
0: And I just said duty live on the radio. This is the Sunny Morning Show.
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0: the best variety of the 80s, 90s, and today's on Sunny 101.5. Good morning. How are you? Happy Thursday. It's Mark and Julie in the Sunny Morning Show. We are the McGills in the morning. Showers off and on. Today's high near 80. If you're at a birthday party, is there any kind of cake you won't eat?
1: Oh, probably. Yeah. How about you?
0: Yeah, for sure.
1: Yeah.
0: Anything with fruit. What about a hot dog cake?
1: Definitely not.
0: Oscar Mayer is celebrating its 90th anniversary of the Wienermobile this weekend with Wiener cakes. It's basically a bunch of hot dogs arranged around a two-tier cake along with ketchup and mustard-colored confetti. There's also a Wienermobile cake topper.
1: That sounds awful.
0: They're making these available for a limited time this weekend, but only at a few places. You can buy a Wiener cake at select Milk Bar locations in New York, Los Angeles, and Chicago.
1: Really?
0: Starting Friday, while supplies last. Interesting fun fact, the Wienermobile was created in Chicago in 1936 to lift American spirits during the Great Depression.
1: That's what they spent their money on?
0: That's why they made the Wienermobile.
1: Okay.
0: There are now 6 Wienermobiles traveling around the U.S. at all times. So somebody else then made a list of some of the most unhinged actual cake flavors.
1: Oh, this is going to be bad.
0: These are actual cakes that somebody has made.
1: If it's worse than a hot dog cake? Yeah.
0: French fry cake with malt vinegar buttercream.
1: Oh, my goodness.
0: Mac and cheese cake with smoked paprika frosting.
1: Actually, that doesn't sound too bad.
0: Garlic bread cake with whipped Parmesan frosting. Somebody made an everything bagel cake with cream cheese frosting and smoked salmon garnish.
1: Okay, that doesn't sound bad except for the smoked salmon.
0: A pickle cake with dill frosting. A tomato soup cake with grilled cheese crumbles.
1: Okay, I'd try it.
0: Doesn't sound horrible,
1: right? I'd try it.
0: There's a Mountain Dew cake with Cool Ranch Doritos on top. A ketchup spice cake. A popcorn butter cake with ranch frosting.
1: Ew. No.
0: Somebody made a sardine and lemon cake.
1: Why? Nobody eats sardines. I'm sorry. No.
0: Somebody made a beetroot, goat cheese, and pistachio cake.
1: I bet it was pretty, but it didn't taste good.
0: Oh, my gosh. Dill pickle and peanut butter cake.
1: Nope.
0: Flaming Hot Cheetos red velvet cake. A soy sauce caramel with toasted rice cake.
1: Pass.
0: Ramen seasoned vanilla cake.
1: Depends on what ramen.
0: Seaweed and sesame cake.
1: No, thank you.
0: Spam and pineapple upside down cake. Apparently big in Hawaii.
1: I was going to say, that doesn't actually sound too bad. It's like ham pineapple pizza.
0: See, now this one sounds good. A bacon maple pancake cake with syrup glaze.
1: But maybe.
0: Coffee and hash brown cake.
1: Also maybe.
0: Orange juice and cereal milk cake.
1: No.
0: Breakfast sausage and apple butter cake. Maple baked beans cake. Cinnamon roll with a fried egg-inspired frosting.
1: Oh, egg, fried egg frosting? Just those two things don't go together.
0: A garlic bread cake. A watermelon and feta buttercream. And a mint and sweet corn cake.
1: Most of those we'll just take a pass on. Yeah. We're just going to have to trust you that they tasted okay.
0: And I love cake. But some of these, yeah, no thank
1: yeah.
0: you. So this is the Sunny Morning Show.
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1: Good morning, I'm Jim Irizarry. Here's today's top trending stories on Sunny 101.5. Governor Mike Braun has declared a new statewide energy emergency and reinstituted his Indiana gas tax suspension through September 5th. According to the governor's office, oil disruptions from the Russia-Ukraine conflict and Canadian wildfires have driven up oil prices to unnatural levels, prompting the energy emergency. The governor will reevaluate in 30 days to determine if another gas tax pause is necessary. One political race with major implications for both Michigan and the balance of power in Washington is the battle for the U.S. Senate. After winning a closely contested Democratic primary, Abdul El Sayed will face Republican Mike Rogers in November for the open U.S. Senate seat. Republicans are hoping to flip the Democratic-held seat, while Democrats look to hold on to Michigan as they also target Republican-held seats in states like Texas and North Carolina. Pete Crow Armstrong homered twice and drove in four runs. The Chicago Cubs swept Shohei Ohtani and the struggling Los Angeles Dodgers with a wild 7-6 victory yesterday. The Cubs improved to 32-15 since June 11th, strengthening their hold on the top spot in the NL wildcard standings. The two-time defending World Series champions, in the meantime, have dropped six in a row for the first time since a seven-game skid in July of 2025. Wilyer Abreu homered for the fourth time in three games. The surging Boston Red Sox beat the Chicago White Sox 4-0 last night. Boston has won seven straight. Julio Rodriguez and Colt Emerson hit home runs. Brian Wu pitched seven scoreless innings. The Seattle Mariners beat the Detroit Tigers 4-2. The game between the South Bend Cubs and Cedar Rapids Colonels was suspended due to rain last night in the third inning. The game will resume at Four Winds Field today at 5:35, with tonight's previously scheduled game shortened to seven innings. Stay up to date on all things trending with our daily on-demand podcast at sunny1015.com.
2: Mostly cloudy skies today with a few scattered showers. Some breaks in the clouds late today with a high of 78. I'm Chief Meteorologist Carrie Pujol.
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0: best variety of the 80s, 90s, and today's on Sunny 101.5. It's Mark and Julie in the Sunny Morning Show for your Thursday morning. We are the McGills in the morning. Showers off and on. Today's high near 80. Interesting thread online. All right, we'll see if you agree with this.
1: Yeah, most of the things that you think are interesting, I do not find interesting.
0: This one's interesting.
1: Okay.
0: People online are sharing which celebrities actually stink at their jobs, like they're surprisingly bad at what they're famous for.
1: Acting?
0: Or singing, for example, they say...
1: Just celebrities in general.
0: Overall.
1: Okay.
0: Overall. People online are sharing which celebrities actually stink at their jobs.
1: Don't you think we would notice?
0: Well, I'm going to tell you a couple.
1: Okay.
0: Which is interesting.
1: Okay.
0: Like, one I would say that isn't on this list, but I would say Jimmy Buffett was a terrible singer.
1: But a great entertainer.
0: Great entertainer. Shows were amazing.
1: Yeah. But not really a great singer.
0: Not a great singer. And I think, like, he would have admitted that.
1: Probably, yeah.
0: So, but Jimmy Buffett is a famous singer.
1: All right, I see where you're going with this.
0: Right?
1: Interesting.
0: Yeah, he's a famous singer, but at the end of the day, not a great singer.
1: All right, what do you got, Miguel?
0: Jennifer Lopez. She wasn't mega famous as a dancer, which she's excellent at. She is more famous as a singer.
1: True.
0: And she's a much better dancer than a singer.
1: Okay. And also an actress.
0: This one, I kind of agree with, and it's going to be...
1: Is it controversial?
0: I think it's going to be wildly unpopular, but they say Taylor Swift.
1: Okay.
0: Besides the fact that she is, in not a bad way, okay, but she is the epitome of basic, all right? Her singing and dancing, they say, are on par with your average high school talent show, but an excellent performer and an incredible marketer.
1: I guess I could kind of see it.
0: I mean, I'm a big Taylor Swift fan.
1: Right? She knows how to spin stuff to make it interesting and entertaining.
0: Don't know that she's the most talented singer on the face of the earth.
1: And she might be the first person to tell you that, but definitely knows what she's doing.
0: She's not bad.
1: Yeah.
0: But, you know, and they said that she's the epitome of basic. And I would say that's true. Like, she's not a great dancer. She's a terrific performer.
1: Yes. Yeah. Okay. I see where you're going.
0: Right?
1: Okay.
0: Bob Dylan.
1: Ugh. Yes.
0: They say he doesn't sing. He whines.
1: Yeah.
0: Keanu Reeves. Wonderful person.
1: Very intense actor.
0: They said, like, he's a phenomenal human being. That was the word they used. But holy cow, he cannot act.
1: Really?
0: People think that he's a great guy. Can't act.
1: I don't know. I mean...
0: Bill Nye.
1: Great at science, that's about it.
0: Never earned a PhD or worked as a research scientist. He was a Boeing employee turned comedian.
1: Oh, wow.
0: And also kind of a jerk.
1: Oh.
0: That's what they said.
1: Well, there you go.
0: Jerry Seinfeld said, imagine naming your series after you and people tuning in on it for anybody but you. And Lars from Metallica.
1: Okay, so wait, what are they saying he's bad at?
0: Just being Jerry Seinfeld.
1: Oh. Well, I think he's funny and we love the show, so.
0: Well, I think that's an acquired taste. I think that...
1: Really?
0: What's the deal with this lamp? I mean, I think that... But any of these are subjective, right?
1: True.
0: I mean, there are people are going to think that Taylor Swift is the greatest singer they've ever heard. I mean, so I think that... I mean, these are people...
1: And then there are people on the other end of the spectrum.
0: Yeah. That say she's the epitome of basic. Yeah. And then Lars from Metallica, they say he's a remarkably horrible drummer.
1: Oh.
0: He's known for being a drummer.
1: Right.
0: But he's a remarkably horrible drummer.
1: Well, now I'm going to have to pay more attention.
0: Yeah, to all of these, right? People online talking about which celebrities actually stink at their jobs.
1: Okay.
0: Yeah. 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
0: Hey, good morning. It's Mark and Julie, the McGills in the Morning and the Sunny Morning Show on your Thursday. 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Barry Manilow was set to perform a makeup show in Kentucky on Tuesday night, but it was canceled at the last minute. The original show was to be in March, but was moved due to the Mandy Singer's lung cancer treatment. There was no reason given for Tuesday night's cancellation, just a message on X reading, quote, "Due to unforeseen circumstances, tonight's show in Lexington has been rescheduled."
1: Shawn Mendes and Bruna Marquezine are Insta official. Mendes took to Instagram to wish Bruna a happy 31st birthday with the message, "Feliz aniversario, my baby." He wrote his caption, "You are a light in every room you walk into. Not to be too sappy, but you've truly changed my life and I'm so grateful for you." He added photos of the two visiting Rio de Janeiro, and the couple were first linked last December.
0: Even though our daughter Madison is engaged, does she know this news?
1: I know, this is going to break her heart.
0: Yeah, you're going to have to tell her quietly. Ariana Grande has been the subject of all kinds of speculation of late after her decision to step back from the spotlight once her concert tour is over at Monday's Chicago stop. On her Eternal Sunshine tour, the singer decided to address things herself, and she made clear this is not about a meltdown. "The announcement that was made yesterday was not a reactive or impulsive thing," she told the crowd, calling it "a plan that I had quietly made a long time ago and a decision that was made from a thoughtful and empowered place." The earlier statement from her rep had cited endless ongoing public scrutiny But Grande told fans that things can get blown out of proportion quickly. I heard that my fans were worried that negativity was ruining things for me, but I just have to say they could not be more the opposite. I just want to be very, very clear that multiple things can be true at the same time. Boundaries need to be set. Human beings can need a break sometimes, and also, this can be and will continue to be the greatest experience of my professional and creative life.
1: Good for her.
0: Yeah, absolutely. I love that.
1: Jeff Bezos and Leonardo DiCaprio are teaming up to save endangered species. The foundations behind DiCaprio's RE Wild and the Bezos Earth Fund have launched the Phoenix Species Project.
0: Easy for you to say.
1: I know. A $200 million initiative to help save 100 of the world's most endangered species. Billed as the largest fund ever dedicated solely to recovering critically endangered wildlife, the effort will support animals including lemurs, pangolins, salamanders, tortoises, and
0: I have no idea what...
1: Echidnas? Echidnas.
0: I don't know what a pangolin is.
1: Or I don't either. Echidna.
0: Is it echidna?
1: Yeah.
0: Echidnas.
1: We're going to call it an echidna.
0: Yeah, I like it.
1: All right.
0: Sounds like a really tasty Mexican dish.
1: Well, the project also aims to provide lasting support to conservation efforts that have historically operated with limited resources.
0: Pete, go ahead.
1: Well, now they've got a Bezos behind them, so they should be all right.
0: Should be fine. Pete Davidson was recently spotted enjoying a night out in Brooklyn with Brooke Nader's sister, Sarah Jane Nader, after the pair reportedly shared a private dinner. Sources claim the outing gave off major first date energy, with the two appearing comfortable together throughout the evening. They were later seen walking together before getting into a car, though there was no visible PDA in the footage. Despite the speculation, a source with direct knowledge told TMZ that the pair are just friends. The outing comes after Pete and ex Elsie Hewitt split in May and came to a co-parenting agreement for their daughter, Scotty, in May.
1: One of the big screen's biggest stars over the last 50 years says she is done with movies. Michelle Pfeiffer, who recently was nominated for an Emmy for her role in the series Margo's Got Money Troubles, has found a more enjoyable way to use her talent.

0: career, she says she'd rather stick to the small screen. I only want to do ensemble pieces. It's so much more fun. I love it so much. She told The Hollywood Reporter.
1: And finally, three times is enough for Bunny XL. The influencer and podcaster says that after divorcing hubby number three, singer Jelly Roll, she's done with marriage. In the latest episode of her Dumb Blonde podcast, Bunny sat with Denise Richards, who also had less than great luck with husbands. At one point, Richards proclaims, "I will never get married again," to which Bunny emphatically replied, "No, me neither. I can't do it. I will never." So she may be single and ready to mingle, but forget trying to put a ring on it.
0: Yeah, they'll both be engaged in a year.
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1: Good morning, I'm Jimmy Rosari. Here's today's top trending stories on Sunny 101.5. John Adams High School mourns the loss of a beloved teacher. Life skills teacher Hannah Zweig and her younger brother Yosef were involved in a boating accident that claimed both of their lives. Zweig was named Rookie Teacher of the Year this past April at the South Bend Community Schools Teacher of the Year celebration. Adams High School said Zweig was a friend to everyone she met and always saw the best in people. The Niles Police Department is investigating a Tuesday night home invasion in the 1100 block of Marion Street. Police say two armed suspects forced their way into a home, stole cash and other property, and fled. Officers are seeking surveillance footage and information from the public. The Southwest Michigan Regional Chamber says renewal of the Southwest Michigan Regional Airport millage will strengthen the regional economy. Chamber officials say the airport helps the area compete for investment and serve residents. The proposal passed by substantial margins in all five municipalities where it was on the ballot.

0: Armstrong homered twice and drove in four runs. The Chicago Cubs swept Shohei Ohtani and the struggling Los Angeles Dodgers with a wild 7-6 victory yesterday. Wilyer Abreu homered for the fourth time in three games. The surging Boston Red Sox beat the Chicago White Sox 4-0 last night. Boston has won seven straight. Julio Rodriguez and Colt Emerson hit home runs. Brian Wu pitched seven scoreless innings. The Seattle Mariners beat the Detroit Tigers 4-2. The game between the South Bend Cubs and Cedar Rapids Colonels was suspended due to rain last night in the third inning. The game will resume at Four Winds Field today at 5:35, with tonight's previously scheduled game shortened to seven innings. Stay up to date on all things trending with our daily on-demand podcast at sunny1015.com.
1: Mostly cloudy skies today with a few scattered showers. Some breaks in the clouds late today with a high of 78. I'm Chief Meteorologist Carrie Pujol.
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0: The best variety of the 80s, 90s, and today's on Sunny 101.5. Morning. How are you? Happy Thursday. It's Mark and Julie. We are the McGills in the morning. It's the Sunny Morning Show. Showers off and on. Today's high near 80. A couple of weeks ago, we shared some boomer opinions that we can all agree on. Remember we talked about that?
1: I do.
0: Now, BuzzFeed has asked millennials to share the most baffling words of wisdom they've ever received from a boomer. They say, have you ever gotten boomer advice that's so bad it's laughable?
1: I can't wait to hear it.
0: These are actual millennials talking about baffling words of wisdom that they've ever gotten from a boomer.
1: Okay.
0: Just stop going to the movies and you'll be able to buy a house.
1: Yeah. No. No, no, no. Not happening.
0: Walk into a business, hand the manager your resume, and you'll get hired.
1: Nope. Not anymore.
0: Just buy a starter home in the expensive part of town.
1: Yeah.
0: Change your startup's name so it starts with an A and it appears in the phone book first.
1: I was just going to say, because it comes first in the phone book. Yep.
0: Find somebody you can tolerate, start a family, and you'll eventually fall in love.
1: No, that does not happen.
0: If you're short on rent, just ask the landlord to lower it for a while.
1: We wish that would work, huh?
0: Actual advice that people have received from boomers. Spend $40,000 on your wedding because that's what people do.
1: Mm.
0: Don't worry about whether you can afford kids. There's never a perfect time.
1: Kind of true, but also, you know, you got to know if you can afford them or not.
0: Yeah. And less than 3 cigarettes a day and you're okay.
1: Oh, hey.
0: Actual boomer advice. And then there's this. Apparently, there's a whole thing online about baby boomers these days, but they say that the number one place, the most frustrating place in America for a baby boomer, where do you think it is? It's an actual place of business. The most frustrating place that baby boomers try to avoid because it freaks them out.
1: I'm ready.
0: Is the grocery store.
1: Oh, I was going to say Starbucks.
0: And they've given some reasons why.
1: Okay.
0: All right. They have a laundry list of grievances. Here are the top 10 things that boomers don't like about grocery stores.
1: Okay.
0: Self-checkouts.
1: Huh.
0: They say this is a younger person game. In a poll, 62% of older folks said they preferred cashier-assisted checkouts.
1: Not me. I'd love to just get in there, get out, and be done.
0: Yeah, but I would imagine your mom, like, probably...
1: I think they enjoy talking to people.
0: Yeah, well, right? That's that. Like, your mom does, for sure. But, like, my mom would not have... she would have done it.
1: She wouldn't have wanted to do it, though.
0: But she wouldn't have wanted to.
1: No.
0: My mom, I think, would be totally into
1: I think there's a social aspect to it.
0: Bargain grocery stores. Boomers prefer classic supermarkets rather than dealing with the lack of inventory and organization at the bargain places.
1: Mm-hmm.
0: Searching for products. They do not like stores moving things around.
1: Oh, yeah.
0: Digital coupons.
1: Oh, yeah.
0: The share of people 65 and older who are using smartphone apps is growing, but boomers still prefer physical coupons.
1: Yeah, I was behind a lady in line at Meijer, and she was trying to figure out M-Perks.
0: Yeah.
1: And she was just like, I don't get it. I don't understand.
0: Yeah, right. So give me coupons.
1: And she was very frustrated.
0: Again, that'd be my mom. And I'm not sure. I mean, your mom's a little savvier, but...
1: Oh, yeah. She loves a good coupon.
0: Yeah. But would she do it digitally, or would she prefer a coupon?
1: Probably would prefer a paper coupon because she could just,
0: Neglected shopping carts. No one likes having to fight a shopping cart with a janky wheel. Generic brands. 26% of boomers say they rarely or almost never consider switching from their favorite name brand. Sold out products. Older folks are more likely to be frustrated by something being out of stock. Understaffing. Grandparents don't want to deal with longer checkout lines, slower service, and fewer opportunities for personal interaction.
1: There it is. Yep.
0: No grocery baggers.
1: Oh, yeah.
0: Although Meijer's gone back to having baggers.
1: Yeah.
0: And convenience foods. Boomers don't want a grocery store to be focused on prepared foods and packaged meals. Those are more popular among millennials.
1: Yeah. They want to cook.
0: Yeah,
1: you want a home-cooked meal.
0: Yeah. So a grocery store is a frustrating place.
1: And I thought it would be Starbucks just because of the different lingo.
0: Well, that's me.
1: Sorry.
0: I do not speak.
1: Okay, boomer.
0: I do not speak Starbucks. I went to Starbucks at the Orlando airport last week, and I actually ordered a large...
1: Did you order a large coffee?
0: A large something, and they're like venti?
1: Venti?
0: And I'm like...
1: I don't know.
0: Whatever, dude, seriously, whatever your large is, right? And make it taste like a milkshake and not coffee. This is the Sunny Morning Show.
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0: The best variety of the 80s, 90s, and today's on Sunny 101.5. It's the McGills in the Morning with Mark and Julie in the Sunny Morning Show. Happy Thursday. How are you?
1: Good morning.
0: Thank you for listening in today. Showers off and on. High near 80. Here's something I'm going to tell you right now you're not going to be into. You're going to be against this.
1: You don't know me.
0: Trust me, when it comes to this, I know you.
1: Okay, let's hear it.
0: There's a clothing company called Herkleon. H-E-R-C-L-E-O-N.
1: Okay.
0: They recently released the Herk Shirt 5.0. It's a t-shirt.
1: Which means there was a 4, a 3, a 2, and a 1. Okay.
0: I don't know.
1: All right.
0: But it's a t-shirt that can allegedly remain odor-free for over a month.
1: I don't like it already.
0: I knew it.
1: Wash it.
0: The company that brought us self-cleaning underwear a few years back recently went viral for launching the fifth version of its Herk shirt, a breakthrough design that can reportedly remain smell-free for over a month, even if you don't wash it.
1: This is encouraging people to not take showers. Yes. I don't like it at all.
0: It sounds preposterous, especially in the summer when most of us sweat a lot more under the scorching sun. But they claim they've come up with a process that's for real. To keep the newest Herk shirt odorless for such a long period of time, the American clothing brand used 7 special ingredients. Copper, silver, zinc, gold, volcanic ash, and 2 secret ingredients, all of which were woven into the fabric.
1: None of this sounds safe.
0: Rather than simply applied on the surface. Copper, for example, inhibits odor-causing bacteria, while zinc neutralizes harsher sulfur compounds produced by active sweating. Volcanic ash absorbs moisture and external odors, acting like a porous inner storage.
1: You know what I think they should work on?
0: What's that?
1: Diapers.
0: That don't smell?
1: Diapers that don't smell. Let's forget about the shirts. Let's move on to diapers.
0: It's not the diaper that smells, sweetheart.
1: Well, I'm saying maybe we keep the smells in.
0: And we've had some doozies lately, that's for sure.
1: Especially when you're on an airplane.
0: Oh, that one.
1: 35,000 feet.
0: Yeah, or on a bus. You were holding Reagan on the bus. Not good.
1: Yep.
0: According to Herkleon's Kickstarter pitch, the shirt stays fresh for over a month, even under heavy use.
1: That's crazy.
0: Because it only rarely requires washing, it lasts a lot longer than conventional t-shirts.
1: That's because it's mostly made of metal. You've got to worry about your shirt rusting.
0: Well, and you can't go through airport security.
1: Correct.
0: They say, now this is the part that, the rest sounds good to me because I'm the guy that wears my jeans 5 times in a row.
1: Yeah, also, ew.
0: It may cost $79.
1: For a t-shirt.
0: For one t-shirt. But they say it lasts you longer than 7 regular t-shirts.
1: You know why? Because you never wash it.
0: You never have to.
1: No.
0: Yeah.
1: Pass.
0: So, new Herk shirt odorless t-shirt.
1: I will not be purchasing one.
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0: And good morning. It's the McGills of the morning of the Sunny Morning Show with Mark and Julie. Happy Thursday. 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
1: A Spokane family's home was spared as fires swept through their neighborhood after a neighbor spotted flames in their backyard and quickly worked to put them out. Rebecca Karen says her family was away from home when the wildfire approached. Fortunately, her neighbor's actions saved their home, while many nearby houses were destroyed. After noticing the fire, neighbor Tim Aspenlader grabbed his 100-foot hose and extinguished the flames before they could spread to the Karen's house. He says he was already watering his own home and decided to help because his hose could reach to his neighbor's property. While Aspenlader says he was simply doing what any neighbor would do, the Karen family believes their home wouldn't still be standing if he hadn't stepped in. Karen says they plan to thank him with some homemade banana bread. But she admits there's really no way to show how grateful you are that they saved everything for you.
0: You know, I was unaware of the wildfires out that way. We've got a friend on Facebook, Andy, who
1: I used to work with. Yeah,
0: who posted, and I saw the Facebook video, but he was wearing a mask, and he was.
1: Oh yeah.
0: So was that his neighborhood? Do you know?
1: Yes. Yep, he lives in Washington.
0: Yeah. He didn't lose his house, did he?
1: Not that I know of, but it's very close.
0: Man, this was a great story, though. Good people doing good things.
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1: Good morning, I'm Jim Irizarry. Here's today's top trending stories on Sunny 101.5. 38 Indiana school districts will ask voters in November to raise or renew property taxes. This would collectively total around $500 million annually. The push came after a new state law cut how often schools are allowed to seek voter-approved levies. The number decreased from twice a year to once every 2 years. The Indiana School Board Association said that most school districts are trying to maintain their status quo, not expand it. South Bend Community School Corporation teachers can pick up free classroom supply kits today and tomorrow. The giveaway is designed to help ease the heavy financial burden educators face when preparing their classrooms for the upcoming school year. The event is taking place in the front fire lane at the Brown Administration Building today from 5 to 8 p.m. and tomorrow morning from 9 to 11 a.m. Benton Harbor City Commissioners have approved a resolution supporting the proposed Lake Deity sculpture for Gene Clock Park. Artist Foster Willie says supporters are raising $325,000 to install the public artwork. The resolution says the project could help boost tourism and park attendance. Pete Crow Armstrong homered twice and drove in four runs. The Chicago Cubs swept Shohei Ohtani and the struggling Los Angeles Dodgers with a wild 7-6 victory yesterday. Willier Abreu homered for the fourth time in three games. The surging Boston Red Sox beat the Chicago White Sox 4-0 last night. Boston has won seven straight. Julio Rodriguez and Colt Emerson hit home runs. Brian Wu pitched seven scoreless innings. The Seattle Mariners beat the Detroit Tigers 4-2. The game between the South Bend Cubs and Cedar Rapids Colonels was suspended due to rain last night in the third inning. The game will resume at Four Winds Field today at 5:35, with tonight's previously scheduled game shortened to seven innings. Stay up to date on all things trending with our daily on-demand podcast at sunny1015.com.
2: Mostly cloudy skies today with a few scattered showers, some breaks in the clouds late today with a high of 78. I'm Chief Meteorologist Carrie Pujol.
0: 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And we play an upbeat variety of the 80s, 90s, and today.

0: the best variety of the 80s, 90s, and today's on Sunny 101.5. Good morning. Happy Thursday. It's the McGills in the Morning and the Sunny Morning Show with Mark and Julie. Showers off and on. Today's high near 80. Thank you so much for listening in today. Funny thread online. And it says, what was something that you thought as a kid was fancy? So if one of your friends or your neighbors or somebody had this item, what's the item that you thought was fancy as a kid? And now, maybe not so much. Did you have any?
1: I don't know. I have to think about this for a minute.
0: All right. 574-236-1015. All right. Something that you thought as a kid, if you had that, it was fancy.
1: Huh.
0: Megan, I thought eating at Applebee's meant you were officially rich. We never ate at Applebee's. Tyler, if somebody's fridge had one of those ice dispensers in the door, I assume they were millionaires.
1: Or a dishwasher.
0: Yeah.
1: Like, those were kind of a fancy thing, right? If you had a dishwasher, you were highfalutin.
0: Brandon, I thought people with two-story houses had completely figured it out.
1: That's pretty good.
0: Texter Ashley, staying at a hotel with an indoor pool felt like pure luxury.
1: Oh, that's good.
0: See, I think these are really interesting.
1: I was just thinking, like, going over to a friend's house and them having their own room, because I always had to share a room growing up.
0: Right.
1: And so I thought they were fancy.
0: That was fancy.
1: They had all. They could have all their own things in their own room. It didn't have to share.
0: 574-236-1015. Kayla, if a family had a TV in every bedroom, I thought they were celebrities.
1: Oh.
0: Dylan, this one's interesting. Lunchables seemed like something only wealthy kids got.
1: Wow. See, and we used to, my mom used to pack our lunches.
0: Yeah.
1: And I feel like that kind of flip-flop, because I used to feel like, oh, only the rich kids buy lunches, and I had to eat, you know, like whatever my mom packed.
0: Yeah.
1: And now it's kind of flip-flop, right?
0: Yeah.
1: Like, you, nobody eats lunch at school anymore. You bring your own because it's better.
0: Ryan, I thought bottled water was only for rich people.
1: Oh.
0: Jessica, getting a Happy Meal instead of the regular burger felt incredibly upscale.
1: Oh, because you got a toy, you know.
0: Yeah. Emily, if somebody had a finished basement, I thought they lived in a mansion.
1: Oh, yeah.
0: See, these are really...
1: Somebody's been thinking.
0: Yeah. 574-236-1015 is the phone number and the text line. Jake, a house with a garage that actually fit cars instead of storage. Peak wealth. Ooh, Sarah. On the text line, name brand cereal was the definition of luxury in my mind.
1: Oh, yeah. Because when I was younger, that was the beginning of all the generic cereals,
0: yep.
1: Right? And so everybody was trying them, and none of them tasted good.
0: Ethan, going on an airplane for vacation sounded like something only rich families did. Noah?
1: Yeah.
0: You're right. Having a dishwasher always seemed incredibly fancy.
1: Yeah.
0: Olivia, a walk-in closet looked like something out of a movie.
1: Oh. That's a good one.
0: How about this one? Chloe, if your parents let you order dessert at a restaurant, I assumed you were loaded.
1: You know, I always ordered, like, whatever the kids' stuff was on the menu,
0: yeah.
1: Or whatever, like, the hot dog or the grilled cheese,
0: yeah.
1: Or whatever, you know. And not until much later in life did I feel like, I'll just order whatever I want, not what I think is the cheapest thing on
0: right.
1: the menu, because
0: yeah.
1: I don't want to spend that much money, right?
0: Yeah.
1: So, yeah, that's kind of a flex.
0: Texter Ben, staying at a hotel where they folded the towels into animals was the fanciest thing I could imagine. And Marcus, if your garage had a basketball hoop, I figured you had unlimited money.
1: Did your garage have a basketball hoop?
0: We did.
1: Yeah.
0: We did.
1: Our barn did. So we had, you know.
0: Of course you did. Of course your barn did, you Michigan girl.
1: Hey. It was a great barn with a great hoop and way better than yours. You know why? Because my dad built in a banked cement wall so that your ball rolled back to you. Can't do that in a garage, can you?
0: That's providing that you actually made the basket, Julia.
1: Oh, I did.
0: How many, all right, because I know where the barn is located, because
1: mm-hmm.
0: your mom still lives in the house you grew up in.
1: Yep.
0: How many basketballs ended up down the hill in the river?
1: None of mine. None of them ended up in the river.
0: Because the barn's on that angle.
1: In the river.
0: But if you had an air ball and you missed the barn, it rolled.
1: Then you had to run down into the horse nettles and get it. You can't make this stuff up, Mark.
0: You had a sad, sad childhood.
1: I had a great childhood.
0: This is the Sunny Morning Show.
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0: Hey, good morning. It's Mark and Julie, the McGills in the morning and the Sunny Morning Show on your Thursday. 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Barry Manilow was set to perform a makeup show in Kentucky on Tuesday night, but it was canceled at the last minute. The original show was to be in March, but was moved due to the Mandy Singer's lung cancer treatment. There was no reason given for Tuesday night's cancellation, just a message on X reading, quote, "Due to unforeseen circumstances, tonight's show in Lexington has been rescheduled."
1: Shawn Mendes and Bruna Marquezine are Insta official. Mendes took to Instagram to wish Bruna a happy 31st birthday with the message, "Feliz aniversario, my baby." He wrote his caption, "You are a light in every room you walk into. Not to be too sappy, but you've truly changed my life and I'm so grateful for you." He added photos of the two visiting Rio de Janeiro, and the couple were first linked last December.
0: Even though our daughter Madison is engaged, does she know this news?
1: I know, this is going to break her heart.
0: Yeah, you're going to have to tell her quietly. Ariana Grande has been the subject of all kinds of speculation of late after her decision to step back from the spotlight once her concert tour is over at Monday's Chicago stop. On her Eternal Sunshine tour, the singer decided to address things herself, and she made clear this is not about a meltdown. "The announcement that was made yesterday was not a reactive or impulsive thing," she told the crowd, calling it "a plan that I had quietly made a long time ago and a decision that was made from a thoughtful and empowered place." The earlier statement from her rep had cited endless ongoing public scrutiny, but Grande told fans that things can get blown out of proportion quickly. "I heard that my fans were worried that negativity was ruining things for me, but I just have to say they could not be more the opposite. I just want to be very, very clear that multiple things can be true at the same time. Boundaries need to be set. Human beings can need a break sometimes. And also, this can be and will continue to be the greatest experience of my professional

0: have launched the Phoenix Species Project.
1: Easy for you to say.
0: I know. A $200 million initiative to help save 100 of the world's most endangered species. Billed as the largest fund ever dedicated solely to recovering critically endangered wildlife, the effort will support animals including lemurs, pangolins, salamanders, tortoises, and
2: I have no idea what...
0: Echidnas? Echidnas.
2: I don't know what a pangolin is.
0: Or I don't either. Echidna.
2: Is it echidna?
0: Yeah.
2: Echidnas.
0: We're going to call it an echidna.
2: Yeah, I like it.
0: All right.
2: Sounds like a really tasty Mexican dish.
0: Well, the project also aims to provide lasting support to conservation efforts that have historically operated with limited resources.
2: Pete, go ahead.
0: Well, now they've got a Bezos behind them, so they should be all right.
2: Should be fine. Pete Davidson was recently spotted enjoying a night out in Brooklyn with Brooke Nader's sister, Sarah Jane Nader, after the pair reportedly shared a private dinner. Sources claim the outing gave off major first date energy, with the two appearing comfortable together throughout the evening. They were later seen walking together before getting into a car, though there was no visible PDA in the footage. Despite the speculation, a source with direct knowledge told TMZ that the pair are just friends. The outing comes after Pete and ex Elsie Hewitt split in May and came to a co-parenting agreement for their daughter, Scotty, in May.
0: One of the big screen's biggest stars over the last 50 years says she is done with movies. Michelle Pfeiffer, who recently was nominated for an Emmy for her role in the series Margo's Got Money Troubles, has found a more enjoyable way to use her talents. "I never want to star in another movie, I swear to God," Pfeiffer said at the Leading the Narrative, the Women of Apple TV event over the weekend. While she's been nominated for an Oscar 3 times over her career, she says she'd rather stick to the small screen. "I only want to do ensemble pieces. It's so much more fun. I love it so much," she told The Hollywood Reporter.
2: And finally, 3 times is enough for Bunny XL. The influencer and podcaster says that after divorcing hubby number 3, singer Jelly Roll, she's done with marriage. In the latest episode of her Dumb Blonde podcast, Bunny sat with Denise Richards, who also had less than great luck with husbands. At one point, Richards proclaims, "I will never get married again," to which Bunny emphatically replied, "No, me neither. I can't do it. I will never." So she may be single and ready to mingle, but forget trying to put a ring on it.
0: Yeah, they'll both be engaged in a year.
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1: Good morning, I'm Jimmy Rosari. Here's today's top trending stories on Sunny 101.5. Governor Mike Braun has declared a new statewide energy emergency and reinstituted his Indiana gas tax suspension through September 5th. According to the governor's office, oil disruptions from the Russia-Ukraine conflict and Canadian wildfires have driven up oil prices to unnatural levels, prompting the energy emergency. The governor will reevaluate in 30 days to determine if another gas tax pause is necessary. One political race with major implications for both Michigan and the balance of power in Washington is the battle for the U.S. Senate. After winning a closely contested Democratic primary, Abdul El Sayed will face Republican Mike Rogers in November for the open U.S. Senate seat. Republicans are hoping to flip the Democratic-held seat, while Democrats look to hold on to Michigan as they also target Republican-held seats in states like Texas and North Carolina. Pete Crow Armstrong homered twice and drove in four runs. The Chicago Cubs swept Shohei Ohtani and the struggling Los Angeles Dodgers with a wild 7-6 victory yesterday. The Cubs improved to 32-15 since June 11th, strengthening their hold on the top spot in the NL wildcard standings. The two-time defending World Series champions, in the meantime, have dropped six in a row for the first time since a seven-game skid in July of 2025. Wilyer Abreu homered for the fourth time in three games. The surging Boston Red Sox beat the Chicago White Sox 4-0 last night. Boston has won seven straight. Julio Rodriguez and Colt Emerson hit home runs. Brian Wu pitched seven scoreless innings. The Seattle Mariners beat the Detroit Tigers 4-2. The game between the South Bend Cubs and Cedar Rapids Colonels was suspended due to rain last night in the third inning. The game will resume at Four Winds Field today at 5:35, with tonight's previously scheduled game shortened to seven innings. Stay up to date on all things trending with our daily on-demand podcast at sunny1015.com.
2: Mostly cloudy skies today with a few scattered showers, some breaks in the clouds late today with a high of 78. I'm Chief Meteorologist Carrie Pujol.
3: Keep it light, keep it fun, keep it sunny. 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

0: The best variety of the 80s, 90s, and today's on Sunny 101.5. It's Mark and Julie, the McGills in the morning and the Sunny Morning Show for your Thursday. Good morning. Thank you so much for listening in today. Showers off and on. Today's high near 80. All right, 574-236-1015, taking your calls and text on things you thought were fancy as a kid. All right, for example, Ella on the text line, those little chocolate mints they gave you with the check at restaurants felt unbelievably fancy. No, Ella, it's called Olive Garden.
1: Yeah, I was just going to say, not a Starlight Mint?
0: Yeah, it's Olive Garden. Connor, I thought anybody with a laptop instead of a desktop computer was living the dream.
1: Oh, well, and now everybody's got a laptop and not a desktop.
0: Yeah. Natalie, a fridge that made crushed ice. Mm-hmm. I assumed you were upper class.
1: I still do, let's be honest.
0: Yeah,
1: if you would get crushed ice out of your freezer. Mm.
0: Let's see.
1: We call that the fancy ice.
0: Logan? I thought having matching bedroom furniture meant your family had it all.
1: Oh, yeah. Not having hand-me-down things.
0: Yeah.
1: Yeah.
0: Grace, if somebody had a trampoline and a pool, I didn't think they had any problems in life.
1: Huh.
0: This is a good one. Owen, going to the movie theater and buying popcorn and candy seemed like a billionaire move.
1: Ooh, it sure does. And honestly, it is.
0: We used to smuggle as kids. Yeah. We'd smuggle popcorn in and we'd go to the...
1: Mom with the big bag.
0: We'd go to Jewel Osco before the movie and get, you mm-hmm. know, get Jujubes. 574-236-1015. Caleb, if your parents booked seats instead of finding them at the movie theater, I thought that was a VIP move. Evan.
1: Or even going to the movie theater on a regular night and not like dollar night.
0: Correct.
1: Or something, right?
0: Correct. Yeah. Brooke, getting a new backpack every school year.
1: Oh, yeah.
0: Seemed extravagant.
1: Yep.
0: Evan, I thought people with a second refrigerator in the garage were insanely mm-hmm. wealthy.
1: How about having a trapper keeper? Like that had actual trapper keepers.
0: Yeah.
1: And not the off-brand
0: yeah.
1: ones?
0: Mm-hmm. For sure.
1: Rich.
0: Can't hide money, Julie.
1: Can't hide money.
0: Nathan, if your family ordered pizza without using coupons, I assumed you were rich.
1: Anything without using coupons.
0: Zoe, I thought houses with those little intercom systems were what mansions had.
1: And at first, you know, if families had cell phones, you know, when they first came out, were something.
0: Yeah. Faith, if somebody had a bathroom just for guests, I couldn't believe it. let's see, 574-236-1015. It's interesting to hear what people thought.
1: Yeah,
0: was,
1: and then
0: was
1: to
0: fancy.
1: Put your own spin on it and go, yeah, you know what? I thought the same thing. Yeah,
0: Lily, I thought getting clothes from the mall instead of a discount store meant you had serious money.
1: Oh, for sure. Yeah, because you're paying full price. And let's be honest, the mall prices are a lot higher.
0: Jordan, on the text line, seeing a pantry that you could actually walk into felt like something from TV. Ty, if your house had a doorbell that actually worked, I assumed you were rich. Kelsey, I thought people who bought drinks at the movie theater instead of sneaking them in had unlimited income. Mason, a family that owned matching Tupperware. Old money.
1: But let's, you know what? If you still have that Tupperware now, it's probably worth something.
0: Sure.
1: So
0: these are just so great. Derek, I thought having a printer at home meant you were running a Fortune 500 company. Paige, on the text line, seeing somebody with a backpack that had wheels made me think they had connections.
1: Mm-hmm.
0: Justin, if your family had a bowl of fruit that nobody was allowed to eat, I assumed it was a rich person decoration.
1: Yeah, or a bathroom that had, like, just fancy guest towels.
0: Yeah. Amanda, I thought people who bought the school pictures without waiting for a sale were loaded. Cameron, I thought anybody who got guacamole without asking the price was financially fearless.
1: Oh, that's quite a flex, just ordering something without looking at the price.
0: Without asking.
1: Yep.
0: And Eric, we'll end on this one. I thought automatic sprinklers meant your lawn had a salary.
1: Mm-hmm.
0: Funny things that you thought were fancy as kids. Thank you for the calls and text on this Thursday morning. 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

0: The best variety of the 80s, 90s, and today's on Sunny 101.5. Good morning. How are you?
1: I'm good. How are you?
0: I'm good. It's the McGills in the Morning and the Sunny Morning Show with Mark and Julie. Thanks a lot for listening in this morning. Thank you for being here.
1: You're welcome.
0: Showers off.
1: Oh, you were talking to me.
0: Today's high near 80. All right. I have been vindicated.
1: Oh, boy.
0: No, I'm telling you right now. It has been a well-documented fact on this morning show. It's been a well-documented fact amongst our kids and our family members and even our neighbors that I have become the cranky get off my lawn dude.
1: Okay, that I have. No complaints.
0: Okay.
1: Keep going.
0: When we put up our Halloween inflatables on Halloween, on trick-or-treat day, and kids are running across my lawn and tripping on my inflatable, I lose my mind.
1: You turn into Mr. Grinch. Yep.
0: Our next-door neighbor, who shall remain nameless, it drives me crazy. And I don't know why this doesn't drive you more crazy. He walks his dog. Now, we live in a neighborhood where we don't have sidewalks.
1: Correct.
0: But it's a quiet, peaceful, nice neighborhood.
1: Minus you.
0: But our neighbor, when he walks his dog,
1: yeah,
0: walks literally right across our grass and across our front walk that leads to our door.
1: Yeah, well, he's taking a shortcut.
0: And he's taking a shortcut, but it, like, the first time I saw it, I took a snapshot of the Ring doorbell camera, and I texted it to you, and I'm like, can you believe that?
1: And I'm like, what? So what?
0: So what? He's walking on my lawn.
1: So what?
0: I don't walk on his lawn.
1: You may.
0: So I'm gonna start. I'm going to start. Anyway, so I am the get off my lawn guy.
1: Yes, you are.
0: All right?
1: Okay.
0: This guy took it to another level.
1: Uh-oh.
0: Just remember.
1: You could be this guy?
0: It could be worse.
1: Okay.
0: Okay? I freak out that kids are on my lawn on Halloween. I freak out that our neighbor walks his dog across my lawn. I'm not like this guy. This guy, by the way, is only 39 years old.
1: Okay.
0: He's from Minnesota. Guy's name is Kyle Steffen. He was arrested after he created a homemade spike strip for his yard earlier this year to keep neighborhood kids from riding their bikes on his lawn.
1: Oh, my goodness. Oh, is he out of his mind?
0: A mother called police to report that Kyle was yelling at her kids, and when they showed up, they saw a long piece of thick plastic set in the lawn with about 43-inch screws sticking up from the plastic.
1: Oh, my goodness.
0: Officers noticed tire tracks from bikes in the yard and said it appeared that the neighborhood kids were riding through the yard as a shortcut to a park. Kyle admitted to placing the device to keep kids off his lawn and to have them stop riding their bikes across his grass.
1: Whoa.
0: So he made a spike strip, like the same
1: wow.
0: the spike strips that police use in police chases.
1: And he was arrested.
0: He told the police that he did not mean to injure anybody, only scare them.
1: Oh, sure. Yeah.
0: And pop a few tires or two to get them to learn their lesson.
1: Like they weren't going to fall down
0: yeah.
1: once their tires popped. Oh, my goodness.
0: He's actually charged with a misdemeanor and could be looking at 180 days in jail or a $1,000 fine.
1: Good.
0: But it doesn't say that any, I don't know, right? It's your lawn. And I'm not condoning this, don't get me wrong, but it's your own lawn. Like, nobody got hurt.
1: Well, then he should have put up a fence. If he didn't like it, put up a fence.
0: You can't put up a fence in the front of your house. Really?
1: Sure you can.
0: I don't know.
1: Well, maybe not.
0: Again, I'm not, but I just need to, I need it to be said.
1: He could have done something different.
0: Yes.
1: Rather than something dangerous.
0: Correct.
1: Please do not do that to our yard.
0: I am not going to, but I just want you to realize, and I want the kids to realize, and I want our neighbor.
1: It could always be worse.
0: It could always be worse. I could be the homemade spike strip guy instead of the turning the sprinkler on you guy.
1: You'd think I'd be tired of shaking my head by now, but
0: I don't know.
1: Rolling my eyes, shaking my head.
0: I'm just telling you. I just need it noted that
1: you haven't gone quite off the deep end yet.
0: I'm not the homemade spike strip guy.
1: Okay, great. Thanks.
0: Yeah, you're welcome. This is the Sunny Morning Show.
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1: Good morning, I'm Jim Irizarry. Here's today's top trending stories on Sunny 101.5. John Adams High School mourns the loss of a beloved teacher. Life skills teacher Hannah Zweig and her younger brother Yosef were involved in a boating accident that claimed both of their lives. Zweig was named Rookie Teacher of the Year this past April at the South Bend Community Schools Teacher of the Year celebration. Adams High School said Zweig was a friend to everyone she met and always saw the best in people. The Niles Police Department is investigating a Tuesday night home invasion in the 1100 block of Marion Street. Police say two armed suspects forced their way into a home, stole cash and other property, and fled. Officers are seeking surveillance footage and information from the public. The Southwest Michigan Regional Chamber says renewal of the Southwest Michigan Regional Airport millage will strengthen the regional economy. Chamber officials say the airport helps the area compete for investment and serve residents. The proposal passed by substantial margins in all five municipalities where it was on the ballot. Pete Crow Armstrong homered twice and drove in four runs. The Chicago Cubs swept Shohei Ohtani and the struggling Los Angeles Dodgers with a wild 7-6 victory yesterday. Wilyer Abreu homered for the fourth time in three games. The surging Boston Red Sox beat the Chicago White Sox 4-0 last night. Boston has won seven straight. Julio Rodriguez and Colt Emerson hit home runs. Brian Wu pitched seven scoreless innings. The Seattle Mariners beat the Detroit Tigers 4-2. The game between the South Bend Cubs and Cedar Rapids Colonels was suspended due to rain last night in the third inning. The game will resume at Four Winds Field today at 5:35, with tonight's previously scheduled game shortened to seven innings. Stay up to date on all things trending with our daily on-demand podcast at sunny1015.com.
2: Mostly cloudy skies today with a few scattered showers. Some breaks in the clouds late today with a high of 78. I'm Chief Meteorologist Carrie Pujol.
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1: And good morning. It's the McGills of the morning and the Sunny Morning Show with Mark and Julie. Happy Thursday. 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
2: A Spokane family's home was spared as fire swept through their neighborhood after a neighbor spotted flames in their backyard and quickly worked to put them out. Rebecca Karen says her family was away from home when the wildfire approached. Fortunately, her neighbor's actions saved their home, while many nearby houses were destroyed. After noticing the fire, neighbor Tim Aspenlader grabbed his 100-foot hose and extinguished the flames before they could spread to the Karen's house. He says he was already watering his own home and decided to help because his hose could reach to his neighbor's property. While Aspenlader says he was simply doing what any neighbor would do, the Karen family believes their home wouldn't still be standing if he hadn't stepped in. Karen says they plan to thank him with some homemade banana bread. But she admits there's really no way to show how grateful you are that they saved everything for you.
1: You know, I was unaware of the wildfires out that way. We've got a friend on Facebook, Andy, who...
2: I used to work with,
1: Who posted, and I saw the Facebook video, but he was wearing a mask and he was... So was that his neighborhood, do you know?
2: Yes. Yep, he lives in Washington.
1: Did he lose? He didn't lose his house, did he?
2: Not that I know of, but it's very close.
1: Man, this was a great story, though. Good people doing good things.
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1: We are back from Disney. What a trip. But as always, right, the travel day home. So imagine spending 6 days in Disney with a two-year-old and a nine-month-old, then having to travel back. We were exhausted. 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
1: 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It's Mark and Julie, the McGills in the Morning and the Sunny Morning Show on your Thursday. 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

0: on X reading, quote, due to unforeseen circumstances, tonight's show in Lexington has been rescheduled.
1: Shawn Mendes and Bruna Marquezine are Insta official. Mendes took to Instagram to wish Bruna a happy 31st birthday with the message, Feliz aniversario, my baby. He wrote his caption, you are a light in every room you walk into. Not to be too sappy, but you've truly changed my life and I'm so grateful for you. He added photos of the two visiting Rio de Janeiro, and the couple were first linked last December.
0: Even though our daughter Madison is engaged, does she know this news?
1: I know, this is going to break her heart.
0: Yeah, you're going to have to tell her quietly. Ariana Grande has been the subject of all kinds of speculation of late after her decision to step back from the spotlight once her concert tour is over at Monday's Chicago stop. On her Eternal Sunshine tour, the singer decided to address things herself, and she made clear this is not about a meltdown. The announcement that was made yesterday was not a reactive or impulsive thing, she told the crowd, calling it a plan that I had quietly made a long time ago and a decision that was made from a thoughtful and empowered place. The earlier statement from her rep had cited endless ongoing public scrutiny, but Grande told fans that things can get blown out of proportion quickly. I heard that my fans were worried that negativity was ruining things for me, but I just have to say they could not be more the opposite. I just want to be very, very clear that multiple things can be true at the same time. Boundaries need to be set. Human beings can need a break sometimes. And also, this can be and will continue to be the greatest experience of my professional and creative life.
1: Good for her.
0: Yeah, absolutely. I love that.
1: Jeff Bezos and Leonardo DiCaprio are teaming up to save endangered species. The foundations behind DiCaprio's RE Wild and the Bezos Earth Fund have launched the Phoenix Species Project.
0: Easy for you to say.
1: I know. A $200 million initiative to help save 100 of the world's most endangered species. Billed as the largest fund ever dedicated solely to recovering critically endangered wildlife, the effort will support animals including lemurs, pangolins, salamanders, tortoises, and
0: I have no idea what...
1: Echidnas? Echidnas.
0: I don't know what a pangolin is. Or
1: I don't either. Echidna.
0: Is it echidna?
1: Yeah.
0: Echidnas.
1: We're going to call it an echidna.
0: Yeah, I like it.
1: All right.
0: Sounds like a really tasty Mexican dish.
1: Well, the project also aims to provide lasting support to conservation efforts that have historically operated with limited resources.
0: Pete, go ahead.
1: Well, now they've got a Bezos behind them, so they should be all right.
0: Should be fine. Pete Davidson was recently spotted enjoying a night out in Brooklyn with Brooke Nader's sister, Sarah Jane Nader, after the pair reportedly shared a private dinner. Sources claim the outing gave off major first date energy, with the two appearing comfortable together throughout the evening. They were later seen walking together before getting into a car, though there was no visible PDA in the footage. Despite the speculation, a source with direct knowledge told TMZ that the pair are just friends. The outing comes after Pete and ex Elsie Hewitt split in May and came to a co-parenting agreement for their daughter, Scotty, in May.
1: One of the big screen's biggest stars over the last 50 years says she is done with movies. Michelle Pfeiffer, who recently was nominated for an Emmy for her role in the series Margo's Got Money Troubles, has found a more enjoyable way to use her talents. I never want to star in another movie, I swear to God, Pfeiffer said at the Leading the Narrative, the Women of Apple TV event over the weekend. While she's been nominated for an Oscar 3 times over her career, she says she'd rather stick to the small screen. I only want to do ensemble pieces. It's so much more fun. I love it so much, she told The Hollywood Reporter.
0: And finally, 3 times is enough for Bunny XL. The influencer and podcaster says that after divorcing hubby number 3, singer Jelly Roll, she's done with marriage. In the latest episode of her Dumb Blonde podcast, Bunny sat with Denise Richards, who also had less than great luck with husbands. At one point, Richards proclaims, I will never get married again, to which Bunny emphatically replied, no, me neither. I can't do it. I will never. So she may be single and ready to mingle, but forget trying to put a ring on it.
1: Yeah, they'll both be engaged in a year.
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1: Good morning, I'm Jim Irizarry. Here's today's top trending stories on Sunny 101.5. 38 Indiana school districts will ask voters in November to raise or renew property taxes. This would collectively total around $500 million annually. The push came after a new state law cut how often schools are allowed to seek voter-approved levies. The number decreased from twice a year to once every 2 years. The Indiana School Board Association said that most school districts are trying to maintain their status quo, not expand it. South Bend Community School Corporation teachers can pick up free classroom supply kits today and tomorrow. The giveaway is designed to help ease the heavy financial burden educators face when preparing their classrooms for the upcoming school year. The event is taking place in the front fire lane at the Brown Administration Building today from 5 to 8 p.m. and tomorrow morning from 9 to 11 a.m. Benton Harbor City Commissioners have approved a resolution supporting the proposed Lake Deity sculpture for Gene Clock Park. Artist Foster Willie says supporters are raising $325,000 to install the public artwork. The resolution says the project could help boost tourism and park attendance. Pete Crow Armstrong homered twice and drove in four runs. The Chicago Cubs swept Shohei Ohtani and the struggling Los Angeles Dodgers with a wild 7-6 victory yesterday. Willier Abreu homered for the fourth time in three games. The surging Boston Red Sox beat the Chicago White Sox 4-0 last night. Boston has won seven straight. Julio Rodriguez and Colt Emerson hit home runs. Brian Wu pitched seven scoreless innings. The Seattle Mariners beat the Detroit Tigers 4-2. The game between the South Bend Cubs and Cedar Rapids Colonels was suspended due to rain last night in the third inning. The game will resume at Four Winds Field today at 5:35, with tonight's previously scheduled game shortened to seven innings. Stay up to date on all things trending with our daily on-demand podcast at sunny1015.com.
2: Mostly cloudy skies today with a few scattered showers, some breaks in the clouds late today with a high of 78. I'm Chief Meteorologist Carrie Pujol.
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0: The best variety of the 80s, 90s, and today's on Sunny 101.5. It's the McGills in the Morning and the Sunny Morning Show with Mark and Julie on your Thursday. Good morning. Thanks a lot for listening in today. Showers off and on. High today near 80. There's a pretty interesting thread online. It says, did you know that some of the most common items we use every day are working double duty? Here are some objects that have hidden features that make life a little easier. And I think some of these, like a couple of these are pretty common sense-y.
1: Okay, so you already knew some of these? Or
0: yeah, like one of them, for example, is the arrow next to your fuel gauge points to the side of the car where the gas cap is located.
1: Although, I didn't realize that until later in life.
0: Really?
1: Mm-hmm.
0: The raised bumps on the F and J keys.
1: Did you ever notice that? Nope.
0: They have raised bumps on the F and J keys.
1: Look at your keyboard right now.
0: I just did, and they do. That helps you position your hands correctly without looking at the keyboard.
1: Oh, okay.
0: The tiny hole in padlocks helps drain water and provides a spot for lubricant if the lock starts sticking.
1: Now I'm going to have to go look at a lock. I didn't even know there was one.
0: The hole in a pasta spoon
1: drains water.
0: Drains water. Okay. And measures one serving of dry spaghetti.
1: I read that someplace, but I don't ever use it like that because who eats one serving of spaghetti?
0: That's true. The small hole at the end of a tape measure
1: is for a nail to hold it in place.
0: Can catch onto a nail or screw, which means measuring can be a one-person job. The black dots around a windshield.
1: Have no idea.
0: Help protect the adhesive that holds the glass in place. It also helps with heat distribution.
1: Huh.
0: The loop on the back of some dress shirts.
1: I always assumed it was to hang them up with.
0: Was designed so the shirt could be hung without wrinkling. Takeout boxes.
1: Yes.
0: Many paper Chinese takeout containers unfold into a flat plate.
1: What?
0: For eating. You can unfold a Chinese takeout container and it becomes a paper plate.
1: Okay, we're going to have to try that.
0: Travel mug. Some lids have a small vent hole that improves liquid flow and reduces splashing.
1: You don't notice it until you don't have one.
0: Bobby pins.
1: Mm-hmm.
0: The wavy side is meant to face your scalp for a stronger grip.
1: No. Nuh-uh.
0: Bobby pins, the wavy side is meant to face your scalp for a stronger grip.
1: Well, they're hard to, but they're hard to open and close if you point them towards your head. I don't know.
0: Toothpaste tubes, the colored squares at the bottom are printing registration marks used during manufacturing, not indicators of ingredients. Aluminum foil boxes have many push-in tabs on the sides that hold the roll in place while you pull the foil.
1: I did know that.
0: Did you know that?
1: Yeah, yeah. Otherwise, the whole thing just falls out every time you try to pull open a piece.
0: Bottle caps, some plastic bottle caps are designed to stay attached after opening to reduce litter and improve recycling. Pen caps, many of them.
1: Wait. They're not supposed to come off all the way?
0: Bottle caps. Some plastic bottle caps are designed to stay attached after opening. Yeah, if you don't completely just yank on a...
1: It'll stay on?
0: It'll stay on.
1: Interesting.
0: Yeah. Pen caps, many have a small hole to reduce choking risk by allowing some airflow if swallowed.
1: Yes, I have read that.
0: Did not know
1: for,
0: that.
1: Yeah, child safety, yeah.
0: Jeans, tiny pocket, originally designed to hold pocket watches. Now it's now handy for coins, keys, or earbuds. And staple removers, the flat metal plate behind the teeth can lift staples without tearing paper.
1: Yeah, all right.
0: There you go. Some double duty items that,
1: we love a good double duty.
0: And I just said duty live on the radio. This is the Sunny Morning Show.
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0: The best variety of the 80s, 90s, and today's on Sunny 101.5. Good morning. How are you? Happy Thursday. It's Mark and Julie in the Sunny Morning Show. We are the McGills in the morning. Showers off and on. Today's high near 80. If you're at a birthday party, is there any kind of cake you won't eat?
1: Oh, probably. Yeah. How about you?
0: Yeah, for sure.
1: Yeah.
0: Anything with fruit. What about a hot dog cake?
1: Definitely not.
0: Oscar Mayer celebrating its 90th anniversary of the Wienermobile this weekend with Wiener cakes. It's basically a bunch of hot dogs arranged around a two-tier cake, along with ketchup and mustard-colored confetti. There's also a Wienermobile cake topper.
1: That sounds awful.
0: They're making these available for a limited time this weekend, but only at a few places. You can buy a wiener cake at select Milk Bar locations in New York, Los Angeles, and Chicago.
1: Really?
0: Starting Friday, while supplies last. Interesting fun fact, the Wienermobile was created in Chicago in 1936 to lift American spirits during the Great Depression.
1: That's what they spent their money on?
0: That's why they made the Wienermobile.
1: Okay.
0: There are now 6 Wienermobiles traveling around the U.S. at all times. So somebody else then made a list of some of the most unhinged actual cake flavors.
1: Oh, this is going to be bad.
0: These are actual cakes that somebody has made.
1: If it's worse than a hot dog cake? Yeah.
0: French fry cake with malt vinegar buttercream.
1: Oh, my goodness.
0: Mac and cheesecake with smoked paprika frosting.
1: Actually, that doesn't sound too bad.
0: Garlic bread cake with whipped Parmesan frosting. Somebody made an everything bagel cake with cream cheese frosting and smoked salmon garnish.
1: Okay, that doesn't sound bad except for the smoked salmon.
0: A pickle cake with dill frosting. A tomato soup cake with grilled cheese crumbles.
1: Okay, I'd try it.
0: Doesn't sound horrible,
1: I'd
0: right?
1: try it.
0: There's a Mountain Dew cake with Cool Ranch Doritos on top. A ketchup spice cake. A popcorn butter cake with ranch frosting.
1: Ew. No.
0: Somebody made a sardine and lemon cake.
1: Why? Nobody eats sardines. I'm sorry. No.
0: Somebody made a beetroot, goat cheese, and pistachio cake.
1: I bet it was pretty, but it didn't taste good.
0: Oh, my gosh. Dill pickle and peanut butter cake.
1: Nope.
0: Flaming Hot Cheetos red velvet cake. A soy sauce caramel with toasted rice cake.
1: Pass.
0: Ramen seasoned vanilla cake.
1: Depends on what ramen.
0: Seaweed and sesame cake.
1: No, thank you.
0: Spam and pineapple upside down cake. Apparently big in Hawaii.
1: I was going to say, that doesn't actually sound too bad. It's like ham pineapple pizza.
0: See, now this one sounds good. A bacon maple pancake cake with syrup glaze.
1: But maybe.
0: Coffee and hash brown cake.
1: Also maybe.
0: Orange juice and cereal milk cake.
1: No.
0: Breakfast sausage and apple butter cake. Maple baked beans cake. Cinnamon roll with a fried egg-inspired frosting.
1: Oh, egg, fried egg frosting? Just those two things don't go together.
0: A garlic bread cake. A watermelon and feta buttercream. And a mint and sweet corn cake.
1: Most of those we'll just take a pass on. Yeah. We're just going to have to trust you that they tasted okay.
0: And I love cake. But some of these, yeah, no thank
1: yeah.
0: you. So this is the Sunny Morning Show. You've probably gotten really good at working around your nonstop joint pain. That's what multitasking women like you do, right? When your knees and hips scream, you shift your weight when you're standing too long. Skip workouts on really bad days when your shoulder's stiff and there's no way you're kneeling down, you might not get back up. Hey, it's Mark McGill from the Sunny Morning Show. 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
2: Mostly cloudy skies today with a few scattered showers. Some breaks in the clouds late today with a high of 78. I'm Chief Meteorologist Carrie Pujo.
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15: Mostly cloudy skies today with a few scattered showers. Some breaks in the clouds late today with a high of 78. I'm Chief Meteorologist Carrie Pujo.
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8: Remaining cloudy, warm, and muggy this afternoon with some scattered showers and storms. High temperatures in the upper 70s. I'm WSBT 22 meteorologist Abby Wepler.

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9: Remaining cloudy, warm, and muggy this afternoon with some scattered showers and storms. High temperatures in the upper 70s. I'm WSBT 22 meteorologist Abby Wepler.
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0: Sunny 101.5, this is Lunchtime 70s and 80s. Timbuk 3's, the future's so bright I gotta wear shades. Maybe not today, necessarily. I bring that song to your attention because Timbuk 3, singer-songwriter Pat McDonald, 74 today. Marco alongside you, thank you for joining me for Lunchtime 70s and 80s. Billy Idol's on the way in just a few. We'll take you back to 1973 next for a song from Hall & Oates that actually didn't do very well the first time it was released. It only charted like in the top 60. So, like other artists, the label re-released it 3 years later in 1976. It then went to number 7. You will recognize it. It is next.
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8: Remaining cloudy, warm, and muggy this afternoon with some scattered showers and storms. High temperatures in the upper 70s. I'm WSBT 22 meteorologist Abby Wepler.
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10: Remaining cloudy, warm, and muggy this afternoon with some scattered showers and storms. High temperatures in the upper 70s. I'm WSBT 22 meteorologist Abby Wepler.
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3: 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Uh-huh. Wonderful.
4: This is it, America. The event you've all been waiting for.
5: Well, it looks like somebody's got to come to the table today when I get that kind of intro. Hi, guys. Marco with you. Thank you for joining me this afternoon. We are closer to the weekend. I can truly say I'm ready. I bet you are, too. Some fun things are happening today we'll share with you. Are you willing to dine naked if somebody pays you to do so? And the war of the thermostats continue. What the experts say, what you want, and what your better half wants. We might debate that a bit today. Next Super Bowl hasn't even happened yet. Inventory sold out already for it. Can you believe it? Everybody wants a piece of the action. We'll explain too today. So glad you guys are along for the ride. Post Malone and Daughtry gets us home a little early next.
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15: Michiana weather.
13: Skies will be mostly cloudy tonight with a 30% chance of showers and storms. Overnight lows drop in the middle 60s. I'm WSBT 22 meteorologist Abby Wepler.
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0: Sunny 101.5, the best variety of the 80s, 90s, and today, and Rick Springfield's Love Somebody. We're going to get to that in just a second. Rick, back on the road again, November 21st, Four Winds Casino, New Buffalo, a pre-sale underway right now if you want to jump in early. 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That'll only cost you about $370 a ticket. Okay, so if you love somebody, you'll break and bend on a few things, maybe even the thermostat, which experts say should be at 78 degrees in the summer. Walk into your house right now, up your thermostat to 78 degrees, see how long you're happy there. I could not do it. Mine's like at 72, and I can sleep at that too, all right, but 78, nah, I'm passing. Some people even have it as low as 67 to 63 degrees. How would you react? What do you guys have your set at? Why don't you text me? I'm curious. 574-236-1015. 574-236-1015. Have you had battles over that too, and how did it go? Your favor? His or her favor? Were you stuck on the couch because of it? I want to know.
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0: Sunny 101.5, Marco in the afternoon with you. Put this on your calendar. 1 week from this Saturday, August 15th, Becky Robinson, the Beast and Me Tour, will be at Four Winds South Bend's Ribbentown Conference and Event Center. You know, I watched some of her comedy special not long ago. Love the entitled housewife stuff, and I imagine she'll bring some of that on August 15th as well. We got tickets for you guys to win, so you could go for free. 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
12: Skies will be mostly cloudy tonight with a 30% chance of showers and storms. Overnight lows drop in the middle 60s. I'm WSBT 22 meteorologist Abby Wepler.

0: Sunny 101.5, Marco in the afternoon. I'll pose a question to you to see what your thoughts are on this. Would you dine nude? Well, the Florida Steakhouse apparently is offering that opportunity, the nude dining experience, happening in Hollywood, Florida at Soiree Steakhouse. Tickets are $250 for men, $150 for women, or $300 if you come in as a couple. The staff remains clothed. The table that they allow you to eat at nude includes 14 people who you will not know, most likely, some of which will be new friends you're going to make. That is a goal of the restaurant. And there's already talk of a reality show based on this. They've already released a promo for the show. And here it is.
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0: Sunny 101.5, Marco in the afternoon. When's the last time you had a root beer float? Perfect drink for the summertime. A buddy of mine from Florida was in a couple weeks ago, and we did that. We stopped by the one, like the old A&W that's on Logan in South Bend, and that was fun. They had a deal on Coney Dogs that night as well. But today is Root Beer Float Day. You can either stop there, which is just a fun atmosphere. The staff does a great job making you feel welcome. Or make one yourself. Might hit the spot tonight. It's also Wiggle Your Toes Day. And while you're wiggling, you may want to look at them and go, ooh, you need some TLC and get a pedicure. You too, fellas. All right, let's wrap up day four of the work week. Get you home with Traffic Jam in just a few. That includes Justin Bieber, Ed Sheeran, and Beyonce. And Shawn Mendes moving forward, coming up on Sunny 101.5.
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0: Sunny 101.5, the best variety of the 80s, 90s, and today. Reminding you, summer is here for just a little longer. Less than 7 weeks out now. We're done with it. We'll be into fall at that point. I know I'm bringing bad news for a second, but there are ways to stretch out summer because we all want to do that. And who knows what fall is going to be like, too. It might be pretty warm the next couple months at least. All right, so if you want to stretch out summer just a little bit longer, here's a few ideas in doing so. Maybe check out a sunflowers field. Go on an ice cream walk. Nothing wrong with that. Enjoy some outdoor entertainment. Concerts still going on, both, in Indy and Chicago area. You can check out still while those amphitheaters are open. Maybe go out in the middle of a field and try and catch some shooting stars. That's always cool to see, and you won't see them in the city most of the time. Or just sit out there and soak up the sun while it's out there nice and warm for us. Meanwhile, what I'll do to try and put you in the summertime mood is allow Mr. Henley to motivate you. That's coming up next on Sunny 101.5.
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10: Skies will be mostly cloudy tonight with a 30% chance of showers and storms. Overnight lows drop in the middle 60s. I'm WSBT 22 meteorologist Abby Wepler.

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10: 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One trip, two distinct experiences. The vacation rental site Savvy says city to beach is the most common pattern, with Nashville to Orange Beach, Alabama, its top pairing, followed by Austin to South Padre Island in Texas. 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

0: Sunny 101.5 traffic jam and the sultry sounds of Alanna Miles. You've got Marco with you. School starting soon. I bet your kids are ready to go, or grandkids for that matter. Or maybe they're not ready to go because they enjoy summer so much. I get it. But those teachers are working hard to get those classrooms ready to go right now, many of which spend their own money getting supplies for their students who are unable to get supplies themselves for various reasons. So that what happens then is that they get behind in learning, and you don't want that for any child out there. So we want to help out by clearing the list for teachers in the Michiana area. If you are a Michiana area teacher, and I emphasize Michiana area, because we're getting entries from all over the country, and we can't help you guys. But if you're out here, we're sure going to try and do so. Go to sunny1015.com right now. 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We'll see if we can get it filled for you and help out by clearing your list. 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
12: 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JP Morgan Chase Bank, NA member FDIC.
13: Skies will be mostly cloudy tonight with a 30% chance of showers and storms. Overnight lows drop in the middle 60s. I'm WSBT 22 meteorologist Abby Wepler.
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Sunny 101.5, Marco in the evening with you guys. Oh, baby, baby. Social Security Administration releasing the top baby names of 2025. Olivia for girls for the seventh consecutive year. Liam, number one for boys for the ninth year in a row. Now, there are some unusual names out there as well for both sexes. For girls, Tsunami. Who names their kid Tsunami? Eureka. Mattel, even. After the toys? For boys, Howdy. Rooster. Demon. Now, that's kind of funny, actually. Or even Tarzan. Does he make the sound? Hope not. I remember years ago hearing some other unique names, like parents will name their kids after clothing or shoes, like Nike and Adidas. Got any strange baby names you're aware of? Text me them. I would love to see them. 236-1015, 236-1015. Someone you know come up with a weird and obscure baby name, maybe even a friend of yours.

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0: Sunny 101.5, Marco in the evening with you. Tomorrow we will kick off a totally 80s weekend starting at 5 o'clock with yours truly and Traffic Jam. 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
7: Skies will be mostly cloudy tonight with a 30% chance of showers and storms. Overnight lows drop in the middle 60s. I'm WSBT 22 meteorologist Abby Wepler.

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